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6: It is 11 to 11. 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It is now 16 degrees. Our forecast top remains 18. Sally, good morning.
7: Good morning.
6: Your made lounge suites. It is now 16 degrees. Our forecast top remains 18. Sally, good morning.
7: Good morning. I used to have a Ford Cortina T.

0: aerial and they alleged it somehow helped with the signal. Do you remember that? Is there any truth to it?
1: Yeah, I do remember it. And no, I don't think sticking a plastic thing on top of the aerial made any difference whatsoever. But I might be wrong, Steve.
2: No, you're not wrong. You know, I mean, but it was the 70s. People were much more into horoscopes and putting things in pyramids keep food fresh.
1: Peter Brock had his energy polarizer.
2: I mean,
1: there was no scientific basis for that, but we better leave it there. Steve, good to talk with you.
2: Thanks so much, Tom.
1: Steve Pizzardi there. 1-3-6-9-3. I mean, we do laugh, but that's what motoring was like back in the day. Cars weren't very reliable. They did rust. People attempted to repair them at home. And, well, that's what happened at 5 to 11.
3: Audio. 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

0: We'll take more calls after the news about dodgy repairs. Speaking of the news, that is coming up in a moment with David Armstrong. You might have heard in the news yesterday that 66, I think, body bags were laid outside the federal parliament because they're concerned that the tobacco lobby is making representations to the government. Now, I think it's all about lowering the excise on cigarettes. We're going to speak to the CEO of the Australian Council on Smoking and Health, who I think were responsible for that stunt yesterday. 1-3-6-9-3. Also, up in northern Victoria, all female netball matches are having men playing, and some women and some teams not very happy about it. Anything else you'd like to discuss? Come and join us. 1-3-6-9-3.
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2: 15 degrees in Melbourne. Cloudy with a chance of showers atop today. 18, 11 o'clock. Good morning. I'm David Armstrong. A breakthrough $200,000 plus cancer therapy will be available from today at the Alfred and the Peter Mac in a long-awaited development for thousands of patients with multiple myeloma. Veteran sports presenter Sandy Roberts, one of several Australians, have shared their personal experience to raise awareness of the incurable blood cancer. Hematology professor at the Alfred, Andrew Spencer, says CAR T-cell therapy revolutionised treatment, but it was previously only available here as a trial or overseas at an exorbitant cost.
3: It's likely that with the further utilisation of this sort of therapy, there'll be a relevant proportion of patients with myeloma who will end up being cured. So it's an absolute game changer.
2: Another nightclub's been targeted by arsonists overnight as police continue to investigate a series of fires across Melbourne, believed linked to organised crime. Three teens carrying jerry cans were seen fleeing La-Di-Da at the corner of King and Little Bourke Streets around 3:30. The attack comes after it was revealed nightclub owners being sent WhatsApp messages warning them families, homes and businesses will be targeted if demands aren't met. Former Detective Senior Sergeant Alex Christick says police can't keep up.
4: The only people that can stop this are the public. The public, they're going to be screaming it from the rooftop saying enough is enough. The police can't control it. The government can't control it. Something's got to be done.
2: The opposition says the Prime Minister has lied to the Australian public as the federal government's points to raise property taxes. Labor's expected to rein in the capital gains tax discount, negative gearing incentives and crack down on the use of trusts. The measures are expected to raise billions. But Liberal leader Angus Taylor says the government has mismanaged the nation's finances and now it's breaking election promises.
5: This government and this Prime Minister is incompetent, is fraudulent and is a liar. And when they run out of their money, they come after yours. That's the reality of what we are seeing right now.
2: And ahead of today's state budget, $2.2 billion is being ploughed into disability inclusion programs for every Victorian student in 1,500 government schools. Education Minister Ben Carroll says it means families and students are being supported in their educational journey with a boost for accessible transport for them as well.
6: It's in every single public school across our state under our Labor government. This has meant some 200,000 students have been identified and have had their needs-based assessment and have had all the support they need.
2: In finance, the All Ordinaries down 63, our dollar 71.73 US.
7: Sport for Anne Webster, your member for Mallee, authorised A. Webster Mildura.
2: James Sicily's expected to play against Fremantle on Thursday after rolling his ankle in the draw against Collingwood. Hawthorn will be taking a near full-strength side to Perth to face the second-place Dockers. Coach Sam Mitchell says he'll be backing his talls, Josh Battle and Tom Barras, against the Dockers' potent forward line.
8: Our intercepting defenders are one of our strengths and weapons, and if teams want to kick long to them, then we will back them in. But if they don't, it's not like that's to say we can't win. So Freo have got a choice whether they want to say, yep, we'll back our talls, because they've obviously got a tall and very potent forward line themselves.
2: Manchester City's had to settle for a 3-3 draw with Everton in the EPL in a result which boosts Arsenal's title hopes. And the first game of the NBA Eastern Conference semis between the Knicks and the 76ers underway. Currently New York 44, Philadelphia 34. And that's the latest news and sport.
1: River 1467 weather for Ontario General Store, the juiciest chicken in town.
9: Cloudy with just a slight chance of a shower today. Mildura and Robin Vale heading for 19. Wentworth 20. The 3-day forecast for Sunraysia. Tomorrow cloudy 20. Thursday partly cloudy 15. Friday cloudy 18.
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0: It is almost midday. That means this show is over for another morning. But fear not, you have news in a moment with Jordan Tunbridge and, of course, following that afternoon, starring Tony Moclair. Now, in the running for the weekly Word on the Street prize is Pam, who called us from Gippsland. She was stuck in a traffic jam on the bridge at Howard Park in Bairnsdale, coming from Lakes Entrance near the Pie Factory. Good on you, Pam. You are on the draw for the weekly prize. It is, of course, a $1,000 voucher to spend at Imp Jewellery. 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And then there's the yearly prize. You won't mind being stuck in a traffic jam with this. $60,000 towards a Mercedes-Benz of your choice. That's right. You have 60 grand. You can look at all the different models that they have there and you decide how you want to spend it if you win it later on this year. 60 grand towards a Mercedes-Benz of your choice thanks to our great friends at Mercedes-Benz Brighton. It's a chilly day today. Notwithstanding that, enjoy your afternoon and I will talk with you again tomorrow morning at 8:30. Bye for now.
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10: Good afternoon with your local news. I'm Andrew Johnston. A woman has died in a house fire in the early hours in Mildura. Emergency services were called to the property on Sunnyside Avenue just after midnight, where the woman was found unresponsive. The woman was the sole occupant of the residence and died at the scene. The fire is not currently believed to be suspicious, and investigation is now underway. Concerns from within One Nation ahead of the upcoming Farrah by-election. Party sources telling The Age that there is a concern that David Farley will not remain a member of the party through his term in Parliament in the event he is elected. The report cites party officials saying there are concerns that Farley did not notify party officials ahead of a report into shifting political allegiances. The report also says Farley expressed an opinion differing to the party on immigration last week. The Mildura residents have the chance to win 1 million cents, or $10,000, by donating bottles and cans to Victoria's Container Deposit Scheme. Not that we need any more encouragement, with the region being one of the top-performing refund areas in regional Victoria in 2024. Environment Minister Enver Erodin says even without this campaign, the scheme's been a major success.
11: 3 billion containers really taking off our streets, our waterways, our parklands that have been recycled. 300 million back in the pockets of Victorians, and we're seeing 71% reduction in container litter, the litter that's eligible for the system.
10: It's Heart Week, and we're being warned heart disease rates across the Mildura municipality are higher than the national average. The council's encouraging locals to have chats about heart health with loved ones and take steps towards understanding heart health risk. The La Trobe University-led research project looking at easier ways to for people in rural and regional areas to check their heart health, with a project happening in Mildura, Wentworth and outlying towns. And that's the latest in local news.
9: 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River 1467. National news now.
12: Hey there, I'm Jackie Lim. The Reserve Bank is due to announce its next interest rate decision within hours, with many tipping another hike. Economists say there's a strong chance the RBA will deliver a 0.25% rise, bringing the cash rate to 4.35%. Kate Brown from Compare Club says mortgage holders feeling the pinch should be checking for better deals on their health insurance and energy bills.
13: People are telling us at the moment they're going to cut back on groceries, they're going to cut back on kids' swimming lessons. And while cutting back on those things is necessary, what we do sees people not reviewing those big bills.
12: The man accused of abducting and killing Kumanjari Little Baby is facing court today, charged with murder. 47-year-old Jefferson Lewis was arrested on Thursday night, then flown from Alice Springs to Darwin following the riots that erupted after his capture. Four Aussies are among the passengers on a cruise ship that's dealing with a deadly outbreak of hantavirus. The ship is being held off the West African coast after the deaths of three people. Passengers have been ordered to remain in their cabins to prevent the possible spread of the disease. Donald Trump won't confirm if the ceasefire between the US and Iran is still in place after both sides fired in the Strait of Hormuz, while the president has also dismissed polls that show Americans disapprove of the war as fake news. And Dolly Parton has been forced to cancel her Las Vegas residency because of health concerns, although the singer's reassured fans she's okay.
14: I'm responding really well to meds and treatments, and I'm improving every day.
15: Sport for Anne Webster, your member for Mallee, authorised A. Webster Mildura.
12: In sport, Lions co-captain Hugh McCluggage says they'll no doubt be beefing up security after a parent of an Oz kicker took a photo of the club's whiteboard and shared it online. The board listed strengths and weaknesses of their Essendon opponents. McCluggage says it was never meant to be public.
16: We'll learn from it. Privacy and security needs to be lifted around the place.
12: And Panthers star Jack Cogger is looking at a week on the sidelines, the utility facing a suspension over a high tackle in the side's win over the Sea Eagles on Sunday night. That's the latest in news and sport.
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17: Good afternoon, I'm Emily Minnie. The nation's highest court is hearing who owns the rights of footage featured in a 14-minute video allegedly depicting animal abuse. Farm Transparency International and Game Meats Company have been embroiled in a legal battle since 2024 after the activist group published the footage taken from inside the Victorian abattoir. FTI has been granted special leave to appeal a ruling ordering the footage be destroyed. Analysts warn phosphate prices could rise as the conflict in the Middle East drags on. Rural reporter Chris McCarthy has the details.
18: So far, prices haven't seen the same spike as nitrogen fertiliser, which has been caught up in the closure of the critical Strait of Hormuz due to the war in Iran. But as the conflict drags on, the world's largest producer of phosphate fertiliser, China, has essentially halted exports to shore up domestic supply. Analysts say that could lead Morocco, the second largest producer, to claim a monopoly on the market. Australian farmers using phosphate for the autumn sowing have not encountered many issues with supply this season, but there are fears it could be harder to come by for 2027. Chris McCarthy, National Rural News.
17: The Viva Energy oil refinery is expected to return to 90% of its petrol-producing capacity within 6 weeks. A key processing unit was damaged by fire 3 weeks ago. The company has released a statement saying repairs are expected to be completed in June. Farmers are increasingly turning their attention to pulse crops as rising input costs bite. Nitrogen fertiliser has been in short supply as the Strait of Hormuz remains blocked, but crops like lentils, legumes, chickpeas and faba beans and lupins create their own nitrogen, eliminating the need for some fertilisers. Nutrien Ag Solutions' Greg Toomey says it's not a new trend.
19: There's been a natural trend over the last sort of 10 years to maybe growing more pulses. And then since 2020, we've actually had a reasonable run of years. So pulse yields have been, on average, pretty good.
17: And five meat establishments have been granted expanded access to the Indonesian market. The sites in Victoria, Queensland and Tasmania have been approved to export halal beef. One of the businesses has also been approved to ship sheep and goat meat. This is the National Rural News.
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23: The Australian share market is on track to fall for the 10th time over the past 11 sessions, easing by 0.2% in early trade ahead of the Reserve Bank's interest rate decision at 2:30 p.m. Sydney time, where markets are widely expecting the RBA to hike rates for the third time this year to 4.35%. Elsewhere, tensions in the Middle East intensified overnight, sending oil prices to $114 a barrel, with energy stocks following the lead in today's session. Meanwhile, our two largest sectors, miners and financials, are dragging the market lower. And in company news, Westpac missed half-year profit estimates, sending its share price almost 1% lower. Finally, the Australian dollar is buying 71.6 US cents. This is Laura Besserati from ComSec.
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24: 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I'm Jemima Foster with today's report. Forbes held its first sale in a fortnight with numbers rebounding on the back of forecast rain. Yarding quality was good with many well-conditioned young cattle showing solid weight. There were strong numbers of feeder cattle but only limited secondary lightweights. A small selection of weaners was offered and nearly 600 cows were penned. Overall, the market trended stronger. Weaner steers reached up to 500 cents per kilo while heifers topped at 406 cents per kilo. Feeder steers were firm to slightly dearer with planter types recording the biggest gains. Medium and heavy feeder steers sold from 420 cents to 525 cents per kilo. Feeder heifers lifted 5 to 6 cents, ranging from 371 cents to 376 cents per kilo. Trade cattle improved by around 10 cents, with heavy steers making 470 cents to 481 cents per kilo and heifers 460 cents to 476 cents per kilo. Grown steer numbers were limited. The best 4-2 steers reached 459 cents per kilo, while lighter 2-2 steers to feed made up to 480 cents per kilo. Heavy grown heifers improved by up to 20 cents, topping at 463 cents per kilo. Cows were 15 cents to 20 cents dearer, with heavy four score cows selling from 335 cents to 368 cents per kilo. Leaner two score cows supported by restockers range from 250 cents to 312 cents per kilo. At Bendigo, yardings dropped to 5,500 lambs and 1,600 sheep, reflecting seasonal conditions and pre-rain sowing activity. Quality was mixed and generally plainer, with a few fewer buyers operating. The market lacked momentum, but some lines passed in. Crossbred lambs mostly range from 1,000 cents to 1,100 cents per kilo, with better types reaching 1,150 cents per kilo. Heavy lambs sold from $300 to $350 per head, topping at $372. Trade lambs made $250 to $286 per head. Lighter and feeder lambs were softer, ranging from $110 to $240 per head. Merino lamb demand eased with trades to $258 per head. Sheep prices were firm in places, with heavy ewes making $230 to $288 per head and trade sheep $168 to $214 per head. Mutton averaged 750 cents to 820 cents per kilo. That concludes today's market update, brought to you by Auctions Plus, dedicated to connecting ag.
17: And with the Grain Report, here's Joe Boyle from ProFarmer Grain.
18: Australian wheat markets were mixed on Monday, while barley and canola prices were mostly softer. Looking at international markets, US wheat futures were mostly firmer due to weather concerns in key US and Canadian growing regions. US corn futures lifted, gaining spillover support from the Chicago soy complex and concerns regarding delayed sowing in the US. Chicago soybean futures followed crude oil markets higher after tensions escalated in the Middle East. And ice canola futures increased on the back of strength in crude oil and other vegetable oil markets. CBOT July 26 wheat was up $3 Australian per tonne to $329 per tonne. ICE July 26 canola was up $5 Australian per tonne to $777 per tonne. And MATIF August 26 canola was up $14 Australian per tonne to $861 per tonne. These comments are general in nature and may not be relevant to your specific situation. You should consider the relevant product disclosure statements and seek independent advice before purchasing any financial products.
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9: River 1467 weather. For Good Deal Tyres, keeping the wheels of Sunraysia rotating for over 35 years.
1: Good afternoon. Just take a look at the Victorian forecast. A low pressure system will weaken as it moves through Bass Strait early this morning. A ridge of high pressure extends over northern Victoria during Tuesday ahead of a cold front approaching from the Bight. This front is forecast across Victoria between late Wednesday and early Thursday. A low pressure system may form in the Tasman Sea near the eastern Victoria coast during Thursday before moving away to the east early Friday. And of course, the Mallee today, cloudy. Slight chance for shower in the west, near zero chance elsewhere. 19 for Mildura, Robbenvale and Oyen. A partly cloudy day for Lower Western, 20 for Wentworth, Boonkerry, Broken Hill, 18. And becoming cloudy for Riverland, slight chance for shower, top of 19 for Renmark. 3-day forecast for Sunraysia tomorrow, cloudy 20. Thursday, partly cloudy 15 and Friday, cloudy 18. Overnight for Sunraysia was a low of 8, 14 past 12 in Mildura, 16.
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0: 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It's the end of the world as we know it. You with Domo, great to have you coming on a feel-good workday Tuesday. All thanks to SMGT, St. Rajah Murray Group Training, for all your apprenticeships and traineeship needs. 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Number 3, The Crescent. I'll take care of all that part of your life. Let's keep Tuesday afternoon rolling along with the great 80s music. Moving Pictures, Hall of Notes and Ganga Jang on the way. 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

0: 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You at Damo on a Feel Good Workday Tuesday. 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Call down and see them. Number 3, The Crescent, Mildura. A woman has died following a fatal house fire in Mildura this morning. Emergency services responded to reports of a fire at a unit on Sunnyside Avenue at about 10 past 12 last night. A woman who's yet to be formally identified was found unresponsive at the scene. To read all about that and catch up on all of today's local news, simply head to our website. It's free, river1467.com.au. National news, sport and weather's on the way at 1 o'clock. Back the other side of the news, thanks to SMGT. Quarter flash, and we'll try and get Michael Jackson on for you too. 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
1: Hey there, I'm Jackie Lim. Mortgage holders are holding their breath ahead of the RBA's interest rates decision this afternoon. Many struggling as grocery and fuel prices soar amid the war in Iran, some even foregoing car insurance to make ends meet. Kate Brown from Compare Club says there are other ways to save a few dollars.
2: Look at those big bills, perhaps. Health insurance, if you've got energy or gas in an unregulated market, there are things you can do today where you can easily save $300, $400, $500 a year.
1: The Prime Minister has confirmed the upcoming budget aims to reduce pressure on inflation. Anthony Albanese refusing to rule out new cost of living relief when the budget is handed down next Tuesday. He says it'll be consistent with Labor values.
3: Certainly we're very conscious about putting that downward pressure. We've already had $114 billion of savings in our budgets. There'll be more savings in the budget.
1: One of the nation's peak doctors groups is calling for kids aged under five to be given free hour-long annual health checks. The Royal College of GPs says this would catch any issues or challenges early and before they become harder to address. And the celebs have walked the Met Gala's stone pathway carpet. Stars of the show include Blake Lively, Bad Bunny, Beyoncé and Emma Chamberlain, while Heidi Klum has brought her Halloween costume prowess to the event, transforming into a marble statue. This year's theme is Fashion is Art.
4: Sport for Anne Webster, your member for Mallee, authorised A. Webster Mildura.
1: In sport, Port assistant coach Hamish Hartlett says despite the showdown heartbreak, their new game plan under Josh Carr is standing up against the best teams.
5: We always approach things with a lot of optimism and positivity. Our game plan as a whole is clearly working.
1: The Power now turning attentions to the Bulldogs for Friday night. And some of the world's top tennis stars have blasted the prize money at this month's French Open, despite the overall pod climbing to more than $100 million. Jannik Sinner, who's made more than $25 million in prize money alone, among those saying the event isn't paying enough. That's the latest in news and sport.
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6: Cloudy day for the Mallee, slight chance of shower in the west, near zero chance elsewhere. 19 for Mildura, Robbo and Oyen. Partly cloudy across the lower western, 20 for Wentworth, Pooncarry, Broken Hill 18. And becoming cloudy for the Riverland, slight chance of shower, top of 19 for Renmark. 3-day forecast for Sunraysia, tomorrow cloudy 20, Thursday partly cloudy 15 and Friday cloudy 18. Overnight for Sunraysia was a low of 8. 3 past 1 in Orripple 17.
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0: 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We'll keep the great music coming. Lady Gaga, the Eagles, Johnny Farnham on the way. We'll take a look at some local news next. 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

0: Live and local right across the range, remember 1467, A Touch of Paradise. You bet Damo on a feel-good workday Tuesday afternoon. All thanks to Sunraysia at Murray Group Training. For all your apprenticeships and traineeship needs, call down and see the team at number 3 The Crescent. Heart Week, May 4 to 10th. And during Heart Week, Mildura Rural City Council is encouraging the local community to start conversations about heart health with loved ones and take steps to understand heart health risk. The community members, us community members, are being invited to take part in the La Trobe University-led research project. Now, that project will take place in Mildura, Merbein, Oyen, Wentworth, Dayton, Bronga and Golgol. Just about got the district covered. To read all about that article and to catch up on all today's local news, simply head to our website. 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And in the meantime, we'll keep the great music coming. The Beatles, New Order and Jerry Rafferty on the way. Long lunch, all thanks to Sunraysia Murray Group Training, River 1467.
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River 1467, Jerry Rafferty with his signature hit. You with Dame Owen, a feel-good workday Tuesday. 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
3: Hey there, I'm Jackie Lim. There are warnings of a recession today, no matter the Reserve Bank's rates decision. The markets have priced in another 0.25% rise, which would take the cash rate to 4.35%. Market research company Roy Morgan believes Australia will be plunged into a recession, even suggesting we may already be in one. The man accused of abducting and killing Kumanjai little baby has been excused from appearing in court in Alice Springs. 47-year-old Jefferson Lewis is facing three charges, including one count of murder after the 5-year-old girl was found dead. The case will return to court on July 30. Fresh flight disruptions amid drone attacks in the Middle East. The ceasefire between the US and Iran on shaky ground, with both sides firing off in the Strait of Hormuz overnight. Some flights bound for Dubai have been diverted, while hundreds of others have been cancelled. A growing number of Aussie families are struggling to make ends meet. The Salvation Army launching its Red Shield appeal today, hoping to raise $41 million by the end of June. The Salvo's Major Bruce Harmer says their research shows many families are struggling to afford the basics.
4: 41% of those surveyed said that they have infants. They can't afford nappies or formula for them. And 35% of parents couldn't afford to visit a doctor, a dentist or an optometrist for their children.
3: And Cameron Diaz and Benji Madden have announced the arrival of their third child. The Good Charlotte rocker taking to Instagram to share they've named their new son Nautis. The pair also share 6-year-old daughter Radix and 2-year-old son Cardinal.
5: Sport for Anne Webster, your member for Mallee, authorised A. Webster Mildura.
3: In sport, the Italian Open gets underway today in Rome with a couple of Aussies in action in the first round. Talia Gibson takes to the court tonight, while Daria Kasatkina and Alexei Poprin begin their campaigns tomorrow. And the West Tigers have completed a $10 million spending spree in the space of a week. Jareem Bulla has put pen to paper on a 4-year contract, which will see him remain at the club until the end of 2030. It comes off the back of the club extending both Terrell and Taylan May on multi-million dollar deals. That's the latest in news and sport.
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6: Cloudy day for the Mallee, slight chance of shower in the west, near zero chance elsewhere. 19 for Mildura, Robinbow and Allian. A partly cloudy day for the Lower Western. 20 for Wentworth, Pune, Kerry. Broken Hill, 18. Becoming cloudy for the Riverlands, slight chance of shower on a top of 19 for Renmark. 3-day forecast for Sunraysia. Tomorrow, cloudy 20. Thursday, partly cloudy 15. And Friday, cloudy 18. Overnight for Sunraysia was a low of 8. 2:03 in Mildura, 18.
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1: To the Rage's own River 1467, the brilliant Robbie Williams Angels from his album Life Through Lens. You with Damo and a feel good work day. Great to have your company. Hope you're having a ripper. No matter where you are, what you're up to. Hope it's treating you kindly. We'll keep it moving along this afternoon as we count down Tuesday, Arvo. Pick a number on the way. I'm going to play a cue to call sometime between now and 3 p.m. when you hear that cue to call. Be the first caller through. Pick a number and you'll win a great prize that corresponds to that number for Mother's Day. And there's a whole list available. I'll play the cue to call somewhere between now and 3 p.m. John Mellencamp on the way with the two up. Hope you're enjoying them. We kicked it off with Guns N' Roses and Robbie Williams. The great music continues. Johnny Cougar Mellencamp on the way. River 1467.
2: 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Be the first caller through. Then pick a number and you could win a Mother's Day prize Mum will love. 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
1: You're leading local river 1467, Johnny Mellencamp, Paper and Fire. Seen him live at Boondall in Brisbane. It's one of the best concerts I've ever seen. John Mellencamp, absolute legend of the industry. Mother's Day is fast approaching. There's no denying that.
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1: 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You pick a number, you're going to win a corresponding prize for Mother's Day. Jump on the Audi clone. We're going to play that next.
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6: Hi, it's May 5th, the day in 1945 when one of Warner Brothers' favourites, Yosemite Sam, made his debut in Hair Trigger.
7: Hate that rabbit.
6: Alan Shepard became the first American in space in 1961.
8: You know, somebody's going to ask me how it feels to be weightless, so you better pay attention to how it feels to be weightless.
6: Famous racehorse Secretariat won the 1973 Kentucky Derby in a still unbeaten record time.
9: What a way to win this race, and he won it with authority.
6: Paul Hogan married his Crocodile Dundee co-star Linda Kozlowski in 1990. They divorced in 2013.
10: If it wasn't for her sort of having to get up and go on the energy to go somewhere and do things, I'd sort of like lay around my hammock a little bit.
6: An important day in 2023 when the World Health Organization declared that COVID-19 was no longer a global health emergency.
11: In 3 years, COVID-19 has turned our world upside down.
6: Topping today's birthday list is British comedy legend Sir Michael Palin. The Monty Python member is now renowned for his travel documentaries and is 83.
12: Anyone got anything they'd rather be doing than marching up and down the square?
6: Welsh actor John Rhys-Davies turns 82, was in the Lord of the Rings and Indiana Jones movies.
13: Egyptian Mayor, morning edition. Run.
6: There's a few Aussie Rules birthdays today. Hawthorne legend Robert Dipio Domenico is 68. Big Dipper won 5 flags with the Hawks and co-winner of the 1986 Brownlow.
14: Dipio Domenico goes Goldwood. Looks good.
6: Footscray great 350 gamer Doug Hawkins turns 66.
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6: Aussie motor racing champion Glenn Seaton is 61.
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6: Brisbane Broncos 300 gamer Corey Parker celebrates his 44.
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6: 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Special one for Swan star Isaac Heaney. He's 30.
0: It's Heaney time!
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1: It's time I actually answered the call, and we should have a caller on the line. Good afternoon, Jess. I hope you're well.
24: I am, thank you.
1: What? There, you've done well to get through first. That phone rang absolutely hot, Jesse. What number do you want?
24: Number three.
1: Let's see if it rolls out the barrel. Gee, what have you picked? Ha ha. You've picked up the Mother's Day lunch at Club Mervyn, Jesse. $50 voucher towards it. It's only a $55 Mother's Day feast. So $5. A scamper's on the way through the door and you get put into a drawer for a hamper. You're on the way to Club Mervyn for a feast on Mother's Day. Jesse, well done.
24: Thank you.
1: And we'll speak again soon.
24: Okay.
1: Back tomorrow morning with Dave Burrows and the Breakfast Show. Jesse's on the way out to Club Mervyn. Their $55 Mother's Day lunch. He's picked up just about the whole voucher to cover that. As I said, back tomorrow morning with Dave Burrows and Breakfast. There's still some amazing prizes left. Be waiting for Dave's cue to call tomorrow morning. Oh, it's around about between 7 and 8. Be the first call through, pick up a great prize. Here's the Mac Fleetwood. 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

leaders and local, River 1467, the Chili Peppers, with their signature hit, in my opinion. US Demo, great to have your company on a feel-good work day. 10 away from 3. 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This national news, sport and weather's on the way at 3 p.m. We'll see what's making headlines around our neck of the woods. 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
1: Hey there, I'm Jackie Loom. As expected, the Reserve Bank has increased the cash rate by 25 basis points to 4.35%. It's on the back of inflation rising from 3.7 to 4.6 in March, well outside the RBA's target band. The hike is our third in a row, with economists predicting another before September. Aussie author Craig Silvey has pleaded guilty to processing and distributing child exploitation material. The 43-year-old, best known for his book Jasper Jones, was first charged back in January, with some stores immediately pulling his books off their shelves. The Prime Minister has confirmed the upcoming budget aims to reduce pressure on inflation. Anthony Albanese is saying conflict in the Middle East is having an impact on the economy here, and the budget will aim to address that.
2: And that is part of the context in which we have been trying to frame a budget with volatility in the global economy, which everyone can see, everyone knows about.
1: Meantime, another chilling threat from Donald Trump as tensions soar with Iran. The US president has threatened to blow Iran off Earth if they target US ships in the Strait. Meanwhile, an oil terminal with links to Australia was hit in the UAE, injuring three people. And there's been a bit of chaos at the Met Gala today. A protester rushed the red carpet where Australia's A-listers were taking centre stage. A dozen police jumped on the man before he was arrested and removed. This year's theme, Fashion is Art, has seen standout looks from Sabrina Carpenter, Luke Evans, and event chair and our own Nicole Kidman.
3: Sport for Anne Webster, your member for Mallee, authorised A. Webster Mildura.
1: In sport, footy commentator Kane Corns has been forced to step down from his role on the All-Australian selection panel. The axing comes amid Sportsbet's policy change, no longer employing officials from any code. It follows the saga involving AFL umpire Nick Foote and Port's Zach Butters. Adelaide's confirmed skipper Jordan Dawson will play against Richmond on Sunday. He's returned to training after missing the showdown in the wake of a family tragedy. And Panther star Jack Cogger will spend at least a week on the sidelines. He's facing suspension over a high tackle in the side's win over the Sea Eagles on Sunday night. That's the latest in news and sport.
0: River 1467 weather for Ontario General Store, 8th Street, Mildura.
4: Cloudy day for the Mallee, slight chance of shower in the west, near zero chance elsewhere. 19 for Mildura, Robmull and Oyen. Partly cloudy day across the lower western, 20 for Wentworth, Pooncarry, Broken Hill 18. And becoming cloudy for the Riverlands, slight chance of shower, top of 19 for Renmark. 3-day forecast for Sunraysia, tomorrow cloudy 20, Thursday partly cloudy 15, and Friday cloudy 18. Overnight for Sunraysia was a low of 8, 3 past 3 in Orimple 17.
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4: With Tomo, great to have you come into Feel Good Work Day. 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Put yourself into that draw for a chance to pick up the mystery voucher to be spent with Steve and the team out at 15th Street at Uncle Monkey's. Keyword, letter or theme in the first three. We'll hit the road with Bobby Seger and his Silver Bullet Band.

0: Your leaders and local, remember 1467, the late, great Tina Turner. There's nothing like a live recording. That was you with Damo on a Feel Good Work Day. That was the key at 3 for Uncle Monkey's Fruit Market. I've got Eric on the phone. Good afternoon, Eric. I hope you're well.
1: I am well. Nearly knock-off time.
0: Well, that's even better, mate. Let's have a look at this. Bobby Seger and the Silver Bullet Band, old-time rock and roll. Blondie, Call Me. And We Don't Need Another Hero by Tina Turner. Well, there's no key letter or word there, but what do you reckon the theme could be, Eric?
1: I reckon they're all American singers.
0: I reckon you're right. Bobby Seger and the Silver Bullet Band from Great USA. So is Blondie and Tina Turner. Eric, you are in the draw. Keep your fingers crossed. And try and fill the space until knock-off time.
1: I am. I'm pulling out weeds.
0: Have a good one, mate. Thanks for calling in.
1: Yeah.
0: Eric's put himself into the draw. That's right. They're all from the Great US of A. Back tomorrow for Uncle Monkey's Fruit Market. And don't forget, Steve and the team are out there tonight until 6 p.m, 812A, 15th Street, Mildura. And take my word for it, he's always got some great daily and weekly specials. Call out and say good day. We're going to keep the great music coming. The Pointer Sisters, Robert Palmer and the great Alanis Morissette on the way. Then it's Secret Sound time. $630 to play for this afternoon. We'll do that soon.
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0: Jason Roach's own River, 1467, Alanis Morissette, you learn. Well, you meant to. You're on a feel-good work day with Damo. Great to have your company. Hope you've been having a ripping day, no matter where you are, what you're up to. Always gets me the end of that song. Now she's finished. It's time, that time of the afternoon, it's time to play The Secret Sound.
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0: All thanks to the beautiful Euston Club Resort. You'll find that great establishment, Nixon Street, Euston, $630 up for grabs this afternoon. It is The Sound. Has St. Roach stumped? What could that be? Just remember, no crazy, no silly answer. The crazy, silly answer could be this sound. 5023 1467 to play the game. Jump on the phone. We're going to play that next.
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0: All thanks to the beautiful Euston Club Resort, Nixon Street, Euston, $630 available this afternoon. I've got Lisa on the phone from my Ripple. Good afternoon, Lisa. I hope you're well.
6: I'm good, thank you. It'd
0: be even better if I could put $630 in your pocket. What do you reckon this sound could be?
6: Is it a scrapping machine?
0: Oh, good guess. Unfortunately, no, it's not. Thanks for trying, though.
6: Thank you. Bye.
0: See you, Lisa. It is. No, it's not. You can take that one off your list as well. It's a sound that has Sarage bamboozled at the moment, which isn't a bad thing because the stash of cash continues to grow. I think we're heading towards a jackpot this afternoon. Don't forget, if you become a member of the Euston Club, it's actually, I can't even remember the price it is to join. It's that cheap. There's all types of stuff going on up there. We're heading to a jackpot. Going once, going twice.
7: There's no cash here. Here, there's no cash.
0: Well, that stash of cash continues to grow. $635 tomorrow morning with Dave Burrows. In the meantime, head to our website, to our win page, and you can listen to this sound. You fall asleep tonight, be waiting for your cue to call tomorrow morning with Dave Burrows. You get it right, this is what you're going to do. Run to paradise. You with Dave on a feel-good work day. So we count down Tuesday afternoon, River 1467.

0: Rail Leaders and Local, River 1467, Phil Seymour, you with Damo on a Feel Good Work Day. Hope you're having a good one. I'm just about out of time this afternoon, 16 away from 4. All your very latest national news, sport and weather's on the way at 4 o'clock. Find out what's going on in this big mad world. Join Jones in Amanda after 4. And don't forget to join Dave Burrows tomorrow morning from 5:30 a.m. on The Breakfast Show. Spend your morning with a local for breakfast, as you do every afternoon from midday. Grab your fivers out. Check that lucky number one last time before 4 o'clock. Worth a handy $1,225 this week. You never know. It could be in your pocket. It's been lovely having your company this afternoon. Look forward to it again tomorrow for midday. Have a lovely Tuesday night. Take care. We'll chat soon. I'm heading home to put the kettle on.
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0: Worth $1,225 this week. 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

0: It's Jonesy and Amanda driving you home. Good afternoon.
1: I was today years old when I discovered something. You know how we have those stickers that we released last year? Mm-hmm. Honk if you like Jonesy and if you love, not like.
0: Honk?
1: If you love Jonesy and Amanda.
0: Because it's on my folder here, my studio folder.
1: Yeah, honk if you love Jonesy.
0: Holding that up for the kids at home for the studio camera.
1: Honk if you love Jonesy and Amanda. You know those ones, honk if you like pizza, honk if you're horny, all that kind of weirdo stuff.
0: I like the honk if you're horny one. That's good.
1: Would you always honk?
0: Well, I'm not always horny.
1: I can hear the groaning from our production team.
0: Well, I'm just saying, you know, you can't always be that way inclined.
1: We always thought, or I thought, that it just meant it's like a joke. Honk a honk if you like these things.
0: Yeah, honk if you love Jonesy and Amanda.
1: Honk if you love pizza.
0: Mm, mm.
1: But no. It's a sarcastic kind of joke. I don't know if I'm the only, if we're the only ones that didn't get it, but apparently it's like a sarcastic, a satirical joke so that you won't honk the driver. So if you're driving badly, they're not going to honk you because it's like, oh, well, you must love pizza if that's why you're honking. Do you know what I mean? Have I explained that well? So I thought it was literal. I thought it was if you like pizza,
0: honk. Yeah, I always just thought it was a marketing thing.
1: No.
0: So honk if you like pizza.
1: Yeah, and you see it
0: slash horny Jones slash Jonesy Amanda.
1: All of that. Whereas, in fact, the origins of this is a sarcastic joke where honk if you like pizza means that if you're honking at me and my driving, it only means you like pizza, not that I'm a bad driver.
0: Oh, okay, right. Yeah, okay. No, I never thought that.
1: Ryan, did you know?
2: No, I didn't know that.
1: No, apparently online.
0: So this is a thing?
1: That's the original thing. We've all missed the point.
0: Because I remember when I was a kid, there was a sticker on a truck and it said, you touch my truck, I break your face. And I thought that was the funniest thing in the world. You don't see those stickers anymore.
1: No, and I don't think that's the same as this.
0: Well, there's, you know, I fish and I vote.
1: Yeah.
0: I shoot and I vote.
1: Yeah, I peel potatoes and
0: I vote.
1: Put them up my pants. All that stuff. But this one, apparently we've all misinterpreted.
0: Mm, the honk.
1: The honk. I don't know if it's just us that think that, but I read.
0: Because we released those stickers as an ironic thing, really.
1: No, we didn't.
0: No, we put them out there because remember the good old days when you used to have honk if you're all the other things that you can be.
1: Yes. But we didn't put them out in the true intent of what they're designed for, which is put that on your car so no one honks at you. Do you know what I mean? Have I explained this well enough?
0: So what you're saying, the person that puts it on the car
1: is saying, well,
0: is that much of a bad driver?
1: Well, or just
0: they're getting honked all the time.
1: They're just negating it. It's a sarcastic joke. They're just negating. Well, if you're honking at me, must mean you love pizza, not because of my terrible driving.
0: Okay.
1: It's ironic.
0: You know, don't you think? Why don't we put this to the whip poll? Ryan, whip poll.
1: Are you horny all the time?
0: A gauge of
1: now,
0: what
1: did
0: the community
1: you know this?
0: Thinks.
1: Did you know this? That's what we're asking.
0: No, I didn't know this.
1: Maybe we're the only ones that took this literally.
0: Yep. I was this old when I found this out.
1: Yeah.
0: And we can all gather together and either we're the biggest dumbos in the world.
1: Or we're all dumbos together. Honk if you're a dumbo.
0: It's Jonesy and Amanda driving you home.
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people think I'm crazy. Stopping on my feet, shuffling to the street.

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0: It's Jonesy and Amanda driving you home with Jam Nation. What's hot, what's not? This is the M. Gillespie from the Daily Oz is here, and not talking about Blake Lively and Justin Baldoni. It ends with us. The lawsuit has been settled. I'm so tired of it. I don't care. I'm glad it's over.
1: We're never going to speak about it ever again.
2: And also,
0: thank the Lord.
2: M, it's intriguing that we're not talking today about Met Gala and all the outfits. I know that Jeff Bezos and his wife are behind the Met Gala this year. A lot of people are saying, I'm over it. And when I see all those big punsy clothes, I think I'm over it too.
0: Yeah.
1: Yeah, we hate those rich people and their cool outfits and their yummy dinner and their nice museum exhibition.
2: They all deserve like big show-offs.
0: Yeah, well, what about the little kid with the house on his head? Which kid was that? What's his name?
2: Will Smith's son.
1: Kids in Australia can't even afford a house. No.
0: Will Smith's got a house. What's his kid? What's a kid's name?
2: Jaden.
0: Jaden? Jaden, little kid with a house on his head.
2: I don't care, Brendan.
0: I don't care either. I just, you know, wonder if he's doing now. Anyway.
1: Well, I'm glad we're fired up today because, Amanda, this is a very you story, I think, that we're going to chat about.
2: Please.
1: I'm honoured, first of all, to be brought into the Tin Hat Society for this conversation.
0: THT.
1: Because I've got a good one for you. Around 11 US scientists have died or disappeared. They were all working on space and nuclear research. It sparked this huge conspiracy. And now even a federal probe and comments from Donald Trump himself. Let me walk you through it.
2: Please.
1: There's about 11 of them that have been connected to sensitive U.S. nuclear aerospace research, worked across various U.S. government agencies, including NASA. And in recent years, they have died or disappeared under a whole spate of circumstances. Their cases really vary widely. There are unsolved homicides. Some are missing persons cases with no signs of foul play. At least two of the families have cited medical conditions to explain the deaths. But nevertheless, it's created this huge conspiracy. There are cases that include nuclear physicists who were fatally shot, retired Air Force general who's missing from his home, an aerospace engineer who vanished during a hike. And authorities have not officially established any links between the cases. It must be said, and I must say that in bold and underlined, there are no official links, but the FBI is looking into if there are any connections. And a committee in Congress led by the Republicans, it will shock you to hear, has launched an investigation asking for NASA, the Department of Energy, Defense, FBI, all to give their own briefings over. And Republican lawmakers said if these reports are accurate, or the reason that they're probing these reports is because the deaths and disappearances, quote, may represent a grave threat to U.S. national security and to U.S. personnel with access to scientific secrets.
0: Wow.
2: It's quite extraordinary. But haven't the Chinese lost a hold of scientists too?
1: Well, I think in China they lose anyone who says anything about the Chinese Communist Party.
2: And in Russia, anyone that goes near a big window, watch out.
0: Be storm if you're
2: over there. Interesting you say this is conspiracy theorist material because so many journalistic publications are also writing about this stuff.
1: All these massive global and American outlets are reporting on this string of cases, and I think that speaks to the interest that this story has really garnered. But it did start on YouTube. It was a kind of fringe movement from a couple of crazy people shouting on the internet. But as more and more deaths within this scientific community have been recorded, the story has really continued to take on a life of its own.
0: Wow. This is the times we're living. Remember the good old days, Blake Lively and Justin Baldoni suing each other?
2: Oh, and the Met Gala where we just look at all the great costumes.
0: Just that little kid, little what was his name? Little Jaden. Little Jaden.
1: Jaden Smith, your favourite guy.
0: With a head for a house. A house for a head. Anyway.
2: We miss those days.
0: We miss those days. Thank you, Em.
1: Thanks, guys.
3: Okay, your download is complete.
0: Affix your tin hats. Tin Hat Tuesday is in session. It's Jonesy and Amanda driving you home.
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4: Hi, I'm Rana Hussein. The first ever AFLW preseason draft was held last night. Lily Quigley was picked up by the Gold Coast with the number one pick. In total, 11 players were drafted. In tennis, the Italian Open gets underway today in Rome with a couple of Aussies in action in the first round. Talia Gibson takes to the court tonight while Daria Kasatkina begins her campaign tomorrow. And celebrations continue for Steph Gilmore after her remarkable victory at the Gold Coast Pro Surfing event. The 38-year-old upsetting world number one Luana Silva in yesterday's final.
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1: You're unbelievable.
0: Better music and more of it.

0: It is open waters and an ocean, and it's owned by the Japanese, and that's where they do all their fishing for the beautiful sashimi and all of that extra fish that they have in their diet.
1: So there's no Finland?
0: No Finland. Now, I find it very...
2: Sorry, we've interrupted
1: just
2: like
1: that
2: you.
1: Bed in
0: no,
1: there,
0: I find it very interesting. I don't want to interrupt that excellent, you know,
2: of
0: music.
2: Course.
0: But fins, fish have fins.
1: Yeah. See? So you're See? Saying Finland.
2: But what about the people
0: Finland.
2: That live there?
1: Yeah, what about Björk?
2: Tourists who've been there?
1: Björk.
0: Yes, it is a mystery. But that's what I've heard.
1: Kate, thank you.
2: Kate.
1: Thank you. Can we do it? Just do the thing again, right? So
2: thank you.
1: Until next Tuesday, thank
2: well,
1: you.
2: It will be back
1: there
2: again
1: no
2: next
1: judgment.
2: Tuesday.
1: There was no mockery.
2: Please. Give us your theories.
1: We would love to hear from you. Coming up, Instagram is on the way. Your chance to win $2,000 on gold. It's Jonesy and Amanda driving you home.
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9: Hey there, I'm Jackie Lim. The boss of the Reserve Bank has warned inflation is likely to remain higher for longer, raising the risk of more interest rate hikes. It comes after the RBA increased the cash rate by 25 basis points to 4.35%, the third hike in a row. Governor Michelle Bullock says they need to do everything in their power to bring inflation under control.
10: Now, I understand this is a really difficult time for households who are already facing higher fuel prices and other cost of living pressures, but we must get on top of inflation now so that it doesn't get away from us.
9: The PM's remaining tight-lipped on the possibility of earned income offsets in next week's federal budget. There are reports offsets of $200 to $300 are being considered for all workers, but Anthony Albanese says there's been a lot of talk.
11: Voters can expect that there'll be a budget that's consistent with Labor values. I've said consistently that the two themes that characterise my government are no one left behind and no one held back.
9: Aussie author Craig Silvey has pleaded guilty to possessing and distributing child exploitation material. The 43-year-old is best known for his book Jasper Jones. The marine rescue community is in mourning following the deaths of three people in a boating accident off the New South Wales north coast. Two rescuers among those killed after their vessel flipped while on its way to help a struggling yacht. And Blake Lively returned to the Met Gala for the first time since 2022. The actress's appearance came on the same day it was announced she had reached a settlement with her It Ends With Us co-star Justin Baldoni in their legal battle.
12: Sport for Anne Webster, your member for Mallee, authorised A. Webster Mildura.
9: In sport, Carlton is said to be slapped with a massive $75,000 fine over its handling of the Elijah Holland situation, which saw him continue playing while clearly suffering from a mental health episode. Hollands was hospitalised in the days after the match, while a major investigation has since got underway to figure out what went wrong. And in the NBL, word is Melbourne United is set to part ways with coach Dean Vigerman. He's been with them for 9 years and contracted until 2028, but is looking to leave early to take up a role in Japan. That's the latest in news and sport.
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13: Forecast in for tonight and tomorrow, remaining cloudy this evening for the Mallee. Cloudy day tomorrow, slight chance of an evening shower. 19 for Mildura, Rob Molyneux 20. Partly cloudy this evening for Lower Western. Partly cloudy day tomorrow, slight chance of an evening shower near the Victorian border. 20 for Wentworth, Pooncarry, Broken Hill 19. And a partly cloudy night for the Riverland. A partly cloudy day tomorrow, slight chance of late afternoon evening showers, a top of 19 from Renmark. 3-day forecast for Serasia, Thursday partly cloudy 14, Friday cloudy, slight chance of morning and afternoon shower 18, and Saturday cloudy 18. Overnight for Serasia will be a low of 8.
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1: Hello there, good friends of the show are Mick Molloy and Glenn Robbins, and a shout out to their new project on Channel 7, Celebrity Intervention. It's a very funny show. It's like This Is Your Life, but with a sting in the table.
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1: And you were intervening with Dr. Chris Brown. Mm-hmm. You had a few things to say about his attire. We'll have that for you. 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Your chance to win $2,000. 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That's all coming up. 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
0: Yep, yeah, 10 questions, 60 seconds on the clock. 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
0: Shers, because the girls here have written your name as C-H-E-R-S. Is that how you spell it?
5: That's it.
0: That's how you spell it.
4: Is it short for something?
5: Yeah, Shersley.
0: Shesley.
4: Shesley.
0: Shesley.
5: Yeah.
0: It sounds it sounds very Texan.
5: No, totally way out. From Mauritius.
0: A Mauritius.
4: How lovely.
0: I love Mauritius.
5: Yeah.
0: What goes on in Mauritius?
5: What goes on in Mauritius stays in Mauritius, right?
4: I'll let you get away with it, Shez.
0: Okay, Shez. Well, Amanda's got a bunch of questions ready for you.
4: We've got 10 questions. We've got 60 seconds. Please say pass if you're not sure. We might have time to come back, okay?
5: Sounds good.
4: Let's do it for Mauritius, Shez. Here we go. Question one. What's 2 + 2?
5: 4.
4: Question two. Red and white combined make what colour?
5: Red and white. Orange.
4: Oh no.
0: Shez,
4: red and white make pink.
5: Sorry.
4: The colour of the bougainvillea in Mauritius.
0: Oh, man.
4: Oh, Shez, I'm sorry. Oh,
0: you know.
5: See, I passed primary school.
0: Yeah. How did you go in colour wheels? At least we had Mauritius.
5: Yeah, that's it.
0: Shez.
5: Sorry.
4: Thank you, Shez. Okay. Play again sometime. Thank you.
0: If you would like to register, you can do it. JonesyandAmanda.com.au. Instagram. Back again tomorrow. It's Jonesy and Amanda driving you home.
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1: All right, well, Uncle Brendan.
0: The sea was angry that day, my friends.
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1: Well, we will be back tomorrow. Mm-hmm. Tick-tock, Tucker. Oh. I'm going to be cooking up some fish burly for us all.
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17: Forecast in for tonight and tomorrow, remaining cloudy this evening for Mallee. Cloudy day tomorrow, slight chance of an evening shower. 19 for Mildura, Robinvale and Ullion 20. Partly cloudy this evening across the Lower Western. Partly cloudy day tomorrow, slight chance of an evening shower near the Victorian border. 20 for Wentworth, Pern Kerry, Broken Hill 19. And a partly cloudy evening for Riverland. Partly cloudy day tomorrow, slight chance of late afternoon and evening showers. Top of 19 for Renmark. 3-day outlook for St Asia, Thursday, partly cloudy 14. Friday, cloudy day, slight chance of morning and afternoon shower 18. And Saturday, cloudy 18. Overnight for St Asia, a low of 8.
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20: Welcome to the Christian O'Connell Show. On today's show, then, it's Tuesday. We're always looking for your signs you're an adult. What are the signs you're an adult? And yesterday, something happened to me. It was a very bad time for a power cut, but I'm thinking this, you must have stories about when it really is genuinely a bad time for a power cut. If you've got a story like that, we'd love to hear it today. Text me yours, 0475 031043. It's the Christian O'Connell Show. Thank you very much for joining us. Coming up next, signs you're an adult.
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0: Christian O'Connell Show. Lot of reaction to Patsy talking about the joy. And actually, I think in a piece, you get having a peg bag. So the pegs don't just drop to the floor. You start standing on them and those precious pegs break in two. And a broken peg is no good to anyone. They're not holding your jocks, your socks and stuff like that, and your sheets and your pillowcases and your T-shirts and all the rest of it in place. I'm thinking now, just a quick Google, we could get our own branded peg bags. That is functional. Team, let's get our Christian O'Connell Show peg bags.
1: I love it.
0: Every time they're pegging, putting out their clothes, they're going to think of the show and it is going to make them feel good.
1: Enough. That's not functional.
0: Enough. Natalie, Christian, Simon's, I'm an adult. I get way too excited when Woolies release a new shopping bag that has these things that keeps it open when you're packing your groceries.
2: What?
0: You know you get that flaccid bag.
1: Yes, yeah.
0: You know, and you're trying to put it in and it just won't stay open. Yes. Yeah. Someone's invented some kind of internal structural integrity. Pillars or something. Functionality again, it's all come back today. Christian even brought one for my best friend who squealed with excitement when I showed her mine and said, I got you one.
2: I wonder if they're the ones, I've seen the ones really fancy and they sit in their shopping trolley and they've got like four or five compartments.
0: Oh,
2: so you might
0: put frozen stuff.
2: And I think, where do you get those?
0: Yeah, because then I guess when you get home, you've got it already sorted.
2: This goes
0: in the salad drawer. Otherwise, do you just chuck it with a spare space?
2: Everywhere.
0: So why have you put the avocado top left? It's in the fridge. The avocado doesn't care that it's somehow been separated from the bok choy.
1: I got a photo.
0: We don't have bok choy, by the way, but I just was struggling for another reference from the broccoli spears. Lebanese cucumbers. Say what you want about Lebanon, but they smash the cucumbers, don't they?
1: They bloody love it.
0: World's number one. Blimey. Maybe that's a retro prize this Friday.
1: A Lebanese cucumber?
0: 500. Christian, Sina Manaldo started to like documentaries. Recently over the weekend, my Friday night was about 2-hour history of the Orient Express.
2: Oh, wow.
0: Craig, I want to know, what did you find out? Tell us about the Orient Express. Christian, peak adulting. I'm happy to come into the studio and challenge any of you. You won't be to beat me. I reckon I could hold more pegs in one hand than any other listener. It's on. This guy reckons he can do 13.
2: Wow.
0: That's a big hand.
1: That is.
0: 13. What do you reckon you could do?
1: I reckon eight.
0: We got petite hands. Eight.
1: I think eight.
0: Let's bring in some pegs tomorrow and see what we can do. We're up for this challenge.
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0: Christian O'Connell Show. Time for today's Time Waster. We're looking for your brand bands. Mm. You ever played the classic board game? Good one. Logo?
1: No.
0: Oh, no, that is good. That's good fun. Brand bands. Cold PlayStation.
2: Silver.
0: Nike and Turner.
2: Gold. Mm.
0: Kit Kat Stevens.
2: Delicious. Silver Plus.
0: He used to love them. Actually, he's still alive. He still loves them. You know, whenever you hear a song by Otis Redding, it's crystal clear. That's right, because he's Optus Redding.
2: Oh, that's good. Gold Double Plus.
0: You can rely on me.
2: That's really good.
0: R.M. Robbie Williams.
2: Silver.
0: They Vegemite Giants.
2: Gold.
0: Rolling Blundstones.
2: Silver.
0: An REO Speedo wagon.
2: Oh, very good. Yeah, like Gold Plus as well. Old Speedos. Yeah.
0: Rio, what have you got?
2: Four non-bonds. They've got a chesty single.
0: No, that's very good. This is that's a gold.
2: Who's in the cereal aisle? It's Willie's Nelson.
0: That ain't gold, mate. You know, that's no turtle. It's own brand. Sorry, bronze.
2: Slim Shady's getting a new pea coat.
0: Yeah?
2: From H&M.
0: Silver.
2: What?
0: H&M is good. It's just a pea coat. 99% more. I'm going to know what a pea coat is. I do, because the only BBC wear them are English people during the winter and German U-boat commanders during the war.
3: Das Boot.
0: Yes, Das Boot.
2: Brian May's cleaning the bathroom.
0: Oh, yeah. What's he using?
2: Pino Queen.
4: Oh, no.
0: He's back. He brought it back. There's your gold. All right. What have you got then? Brand bands. There are so many pouring in right now. Just Jeans Pitney. Now, you don't hear a lot of love these days for old Jean Pitney. That is going back quite a few decades. But, Michael, I see you. I get it. Jean Pitney. I think my old man was a big fan of Jean Pitney.
2: Gold.
0: Is he on TikTok? He should be. LinkedIn Park.
2: Silver.
0: Talcum powder finger.
4: Oh, yes.
2: Gold.
0: Mary Lou, that's very good. Men at Underworks. And their jocks.
2: Silver Plus.
0: Janet, well done. Kraft Punk.
2: Oh,
0: that is gold. Very good. Juanita.
2: Woo.
0: Weird Aldi Yankovic. There he is. He's in the center aisle doing a great parody song.
2: Gold Plus.
0: Ari Quigley. Some great names coming through today. Ari Quigley, that's very good. Weird Aldi Yankovic. Today's Time Wasters brand bands. Mercedes-Benz Fold 5.
2: Silver.
0: Well done, Fiona. Spamstein.
2: Oh, God.
0: Oh, wow. You got the heavy German techno and spam.
2: Very good.
0: Using their chainsaws to carve it up. Spam carving live on stage. Nirvanots.
2: Gold. Right.
0: That's really funny, Wendy. Well done. What about old PJ Harvey Norman?
2: Gold Plus.
0: Well done, Kerry Giles. Banana Prada.
2: Oh, God.
0: They've upped their game,
2: well.
0: Banana Rama. Banana Prada.
2: Gold.
0: Say it three times. Clicky heels together. Lee Collins, well done. Foreign Matchbox 20.
2: Silver.
0: All right, who is best in show today? Very, very hard to pick.
2: Weird Aldi Yankovic.
0: Yes, well done. You are today's winner. That is the Christian O'Connell Show for today. Please, we ran out of time, but you must have more stories about bad time for power cut. Some of our favourite stories of the year. The old lady, the 96-year-old Nana, stuck upside down in a recliner is an image that will stay with me for a long time. Bad time for a power cut. The recliner cut out of power to get it back to recline. If you've got a story, bad time for a power cut, you can email me, christian@christianoconnell.com.au. So we head into tomorrow's show on a Wednesday. It's all about what are the odds, your stories of coincidence and chance. 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Email me, christian@christianoconnell.com.au. Take care. We're back tomorrow. 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
1: Forecast in for tonight and tomorrow, remaining cloudy this evening for Mallee, cloudy day tomorrow, slight chance of evening shower. 19 for Mildura, Robinvale and Oyen 20. Partly cloudy this evening across the Lower Western, partly cloudy day tomorrow, slight chance of evening shower near the Victorian border, 20 for Wentworth, Pernkerry, Broken Hill 19. And a partly cloudy evening for Riverland, partly cloudy day tomorrow, slight chance of late afternoon and evening showers, top of 19 for Renmark. 3-day outlook for St Asia, Thursday, partly cloudy 14, Friday, cloudy day, slight chance of morning and afternoon shower 18, and Saturday, cloudy 18. Overnight for St Asia, a low of 8.
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2: Good evening. Welcome to the 80s at 8. Shane Bryan with you. Tonight it is Chart Tuesday. We go back to May 1983. What was on the charts this week in Australia? Was it Prince? Tonight I'm gonna party like it's 1999. How about David Bowie? Put on your red shoes and dance the blues. Well, they were both there, but I reckon this guy might have taken the cake, Michael Jackson. We'll find out a little bit later on in the show. Let's kick it off with a song that hit number 11 on the Aussie charts in May 1983. The rather unusually titled Shoop Shoop Diddy Wop Comma Comma Wang Dang by Monty Video and the Cassettes. You're on the 80s at 8 as we go back to May 1983 for Chart Tuesday.

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0: You're on the 80s at 8. Shane Bryan with you as we've gone back to May 1983 for Chart Tuesday. And that, of course, was Prince 1999, a song that sounded like a party but carried a bit of a warning underneath. At the height of Cold War, Prince basically said, if the world is going to end, we may as well just dance. I kind of agree with him on that one. Now, let's take a look at some of the big concerts around Australia in May 1983. It was a massive moment for live music. Split Enz were on the road throughout Australia and New Zealand during 83, playing big outdoor shows and festivals as the classic lineup edged towards the end of its run. Just weeks later, Message to My Girl would become one of their defining songs. Also on the road, a couple of other Aussie bands, Midnight Oil and Men at Work. Internationally, though, Queen had only just wrapped up their Hot Space tour of Australia, leaving behind some sold-out arenas, some of the biggest crowds that Australia had seen in the early 80s, a reminder that stadium rock was alive and well. And, of course, in May, we were just getting over the huge tour that Princess Diana made. Of course, it was March and April, and then Australia was still in the grip of Diana mania. Massive crowds, wall-to-wall media coverage, and a young princess that quickly became a global icon well beyond the royal family. It was pretty big. Big crowds, big moments, and pop culture leaving its mark on Australia. Coming up next, Billy Idol with White Wedding and the one of the most recognisable guitar riffs from the 80s from Steve Stevens. And, of course, today, happy birthday to Steve Stevens. White Wedding is up next on the 80s at 8.
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2: 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There's a woman who custom makes these jackets. 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
8: Forecast in for tonight and tomorrow, remaining cloudy this evening for Mallee, cloudy day tomorrow, slight chance of evening shower. 19 for Mildura, Robinvale and Ullion 20. Partly cloudy this evening across the Lower Western, partly cloudy day tomorrow, slight chance of evening shower near the Victorian border, 20 for Wentworth, Pooncarry, Broken Hill 19. And a partly cloudy evening for Riverland, partly cloudy day tomorrow, slight chance of late afternoon and evening showers, top of 19 for Renmark. 3-day outlook for St Asia, Thursday, partly cloudy 14, Friday, cloudy day, slight chance of morning and afternoon shower 18, and Saturday, cloudy 18. Overnight for St Asia, a low of 8.
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6: Forecast in for tonight and tomorrow, remaining cloudy this evening for Mallee, cloudy day tomorrow, slight chance of evening shower. 19 for Mildura, Robinvale and Oyen 20. Partly cloudy this evening across the Lower Western, partly cloudy day tomorrow, slight chance of an evening shower near the Victorian border, 20 for Wentworth, Pernkerry, Broken Hill 19. And a partly cloudy evening for Riverland, partly cloudy day tomorrow, slight chance of late afternoon and evening showers, top of 19 for Renmark. 3-day outlook for Sunraysia, Thursday, partly cloudy 14, Friday, cloudy day, slight chance of morning and afternoon shower 18, and Saturday, cloudy 18. Overnight for Sunraysia, a low of 8.
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4: River 1467 weather for Good Deal Tyres, keeping the wheels of Sunraysia rotating for over 35 years.
5: Forecast in for tonight and tomorrow, remaining cloudy this evening for Mallee, cloudy day tomorrow, slight chance of evening shower. 19 for Mildura, Robinvale now in 20. Partly cloudy this evening across the Lower Western, partly cloudy day tomorrow, slight chance of evening shower near the Victorian border, 20 for Wentworth, Pernkerry, Broken Hill 19. And a partly cloudy evening for Riverland, partly cloudy day tomorrow, slight chance of late afternoon and evening showers, top of 19 for Renmark. 3-day outlook for Sunraysia, Thursday, partly cloudy 14, Friday, cloudy day, slight chance of morning and afternoon shower 18, and Saturday, cloudy 18. Overnight for Sunraysia, a low of 8.
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6: For the Mallee and Low Eastern District, morning fog then sunny 19, tomorrow mostly sunny 15 and Friday mostly cloudy 18. Overnight for Sunraysia, a low of 8.
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6: For the Mallee and Low Eastern District, morning fog then sunny 19. Tomorrow, mostly sunny 15. And Friday, mostly cloudy 18. Overnight for Sunraysia, a low of 8.
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7: For the Mallee and Low Eastern District, morning fog then sunny 19, tomorrow mostly sunny 15 and Friday mostly cloudy 18. Overnight for Sunraysia, a low of 8.
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5: Fast Five.
6: We're up to question four, and Brendan's enjoying us having a chocolate chat along the way.
1: I just don't want to be one
6: yesterday
1: shows.
6: We were one of those shows. What's your favourite Star Wars phrase? No, I put up with that.
1: We never said that. We never said that.
6: Yes, we did.
1: It was May the 4th yesterday.
6: Yeah.
1: And from memory,
6: Let's not do it again.
1: I like
6: don't do it again.
1: Shut down all the garbage compactors at the detention level.
6: Stop it.
1: When Luke and the gang are stuck in the
6: Today's
1: garbage
6: chocolate
1: compactor.
6: Day.
1: And Ryan had his one.
7: Oh, Misa Jar Jar Binks.
6: Oh, come on. Hello, Marianne in Sunshine. How are you?
1: Marianne.
8: Good, how are you?
6: Very well. I'm not even going to ask you about chocolate.
1: Oh, come on.
6: No, you've ruined ruined Christmas. You've ruined
1: Marianne,
6: everything.
1: What is your favourite chocolate that will make everyone from Cadbury and Time Out magazine happy? What is it?
8: All of them.
1: All of them.
6: My question pretty much was, does Turkish Delight deserve to be number two? Because I think it's a giant number two.
1: That's purely clickbait.
6: I'm asking Marianne, not you.
8: About what? Turkish Delight?
6: Should it be number two on the list?
8: No.
6: No, exactly.
1: Yeah,
6: no
1: one
6: agrees.
1: What would you put in there at number two, Marianne, just out of curiosity?
8: Polly Waffle.
1: Oh,
6: wow.
8: I don't make it anymore.
1: The Polly Waffle was great.
6: Since it got into the pool during that movie scene.
1: And the Chiquito, which was like a Polly Waffle but different. Anyway.
6: I could talk about this all day, and I probably will.
1: Do you want to hear my Luke Skywalker impression
6: again?
1: No,
6: please. This is question number four for you. The book series called A Song of Ice and Fire was adapted into which TV series?
8: Game of Thrones.
6: This brings you to question five.
1: Marianne.
6: We can wrap up our chocolate talk now.
8: Hopefully.
1: Come on, Marianne.
6: What major fashion event is taking place today?
8: The Met Gala.
6: I just saw Heidi Klum.
8: Yay.
6: Dressed as a marble statue, but with a rep nipples.
1: No. Have you got a picture?
6: Yeah, have a look.
1: Oh, you have. Oh, she really has a set.
6: I know. Oh, okay.
1: Sorry. I was looking at her head and then.
6: Oh, looking at her head. What a set. No. Set of ears.
1: No. She has a good set of ears. Congratulations, Marianne. You've won the jam pack. A pair of crossover huggy platinum and diamond earrings.
6: These look gorgeous.
1: Mother's Day gifting made easy thanks to Bevels. Marianne, thank you.
8: That's amazing. Earring, diamond. Oh, great.
6: They're
8: thank
6: gorgeous.
8: You guys.
6: They're worth $400. I hope
1: they're
6: you love
1: good earrings
6: them.
1: As well.
8: Oh, my mum should love those.
6: Excellent.
1: Or you could get,
6: or you
1: get,
6: could
1: them
6: get
1: for
6: her some flowers and keep them for yourself.
1: No,
8: she doesn't like flowers.
1: Okay, no judgment from us, Marianne.
6: And no Turkish delight.
1: Karen. It'll be back again tomorrow. If you would like to register, by the way, jonesyandamanda.com.au. It's as simple as that.
6: Well, coming up in the next half hour, you know how you have those things, I was today years old when I realised, ...
1: Yep.
6: It's not about Heidi Klum, Brendan. It is, well, it's about honking your horn. And we'll talk about it next.
1: I'm intrigued. It's Jonesy and Amanda driving you home.
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0: River 1467 weather for Ontario General Store, 8th Street, Mildura.
1: For the Mallee and Low Eastern District, morning fog then sunny 19. Tomorrow, mostly sunny 15. And Friday, mostly cloudy 18. Overnight for St. Rasia, a low of 8.
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9: For the Mallee and Low Eastern District, morning fog then sunny 19. Tomorrow mostly sunny 15 and Friday mostly cloudy 18. Overnight for St Rasia, a low of 8.
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6: For the Mallee and Low Eastern District, morning fog then sunny 19. Tomorrow mostly sunny 15 and Friday mostly cloudy 18. Overnight for Sunraysia, a low of 8.
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2: The valley today, a cloudy day. There's a chance of showers, mainly in the south. Mildura heading for 19, Robin Vale and Onion 20. The lower western, a partly cloudy day today. Areas of morning frost in the far east, slight chance of a shower, most likely this evening. Wentworth and Pinkerry 20, Broken Hill 19. And for the Riverland, partly cloudy, slight chance of a shower, most likely afternoon and evening, Renmark 20. The 3-day forecast for Sunraysia tomorrow, partly cloudy, 15 Friday, partly cloudy 18, and Saturday a cloudy day, a top of 18. Currently Mildura 14.
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0: River, 1467, your feel-good station. Wednesday, the 6th of May, it is Breakfast with Dave Burrows. How you doing? You doing all right? Ready for hump day? We're going to dive straight into it this morning, especially if you go out and throw a line in the river and enjoy a bit of fishing. There is some blue-green algae around the place. Updates and information are available by visiting the water site's website. But look, I'll put some details up on the website is probably the easiest way to go. But there is a red alert for Lake Menindi Site 19, Lake Menindi Outlet Regulator, Lake Menindi at Sunset Strip, Darling River upstream Weir 32, Darling River at Pooncarie, and Darling River at Tolano. Now, that's as of a couple of days ago. Amber alert, Murray River at Lock 8, Darling River at Batundi, Darling River at Ellerslie, Darling River at Tapio, Darling River at Wilcannia, Great Darling and a branch at Silver City Highway. Just a bit of an update there. Plenty of people go fishing at this time of the year, I know. Just to talking to someone last week, was at the start of last week, throwing a line in the river at 6:30 in the morning, just or putting the boat in, getting ready to throw the line in the river. Hey, look, stick around. We'll open up the community file very, very soon. So Billy Joel, Fuel Listening Pleasure next.
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0: 1467, your feel-good station, Billy Joel. Sing us a song, Piano Man. From the community, file for choice is flooring the floor that you've been searching for. If you've missed out on some of the toe education and workshops that they've had recently in the last couple of days, well, free towing education, free towing workshop happening at the Mildura Racecourse this Saturday. It's a three-hour workshop, short theory session, then practical sessions afterwards. Bookings are essential. You can bring a friend or a partner, learn how to safely hitch up, some regulations, and then how to tow, including reversing and quartering and reverse. Bookings, again, are essential. It's happening this Saturday. Take along your caravan, your trailer, your float. Absolutely free, but you will have to book. In fact, I'm going to catch up with Tristan Martin from Community Road Safe Mildura this morning about it. Now, there's two sessions, morning and afternoon sessions too, I must point out, on Saturday. Worthwhile stopping and having a bit of a think about that. Yes, honing those towing skills, not a bad idea at all.
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River, 1467, your Feel Good Station. It's Breakfast with Dave Burrows and Crocodile Rock for Elton John. Pardon me, starting to lose my voice already. That's a little bit of a worry at this time of the morning, isn't it? Just quickly, SFNL round 5 on this week. Any Imperials take on Irimple at Sarah Oval. Both teams looking to get their second win on the board for 2026. But Imps are going to be extra keen to put a stamp on the new home. Of course, all the action from 2 with Damo on the team for the Gateway, the place to be. It's the G, the place to be. New sport and weather next.

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1: Good morning with your local news. I'm Andrew Johnston. Funding has been announced for the Charlton CFA station as well as funding upgrades for the Caldros Primary School. The Victorian budget also sees the city share in more than $15 million for five supportive housing sites, one of which is in Mildura. However, member for Mildura, Jay Benham, says the big problem she has in the budget.
2: Sprint towards $199 billion of state debt by 2030. And that just illustrates this is their 12th budget of this Labor government. And that just illustrates the level of fiscal irresponsibility.
1: The Victorian Farmers Federation says regional Victoria has been left wanting in the state budget. The organisation says many would be disappointed by the lack of clarity surrounding key regional issues. Farmers and residents in the northwest have been vocal in opposing the emergency services and volunteer fund levy changes, and the VFS says they've been left in the dark as to the future of the policy. Police do not believe a house fire which claimed the life of a woman was suspicious. The woman was found unresponsive when emergency services were called to a Sunnyside Avenue unit early yesterday morning. She sadly died at the scene. Investigations are continuing into the cause of the blaze, and anyone with information is being urged to call Crime Stoppers 1800 333 000. Plantings are due to start in coming weeks on eight local streets as part of the Cool It Street program. Mildura Council selected the streets, saying it's about creating healthier and greener neighbourhoods. They include 12th Street, Shallon Street and Kelvin Avenue. And Mildura rider Brodie Waters is being considered a serious contender for this year's Fink Desert Race. The iconic event celebrating its 50th anniversary in the Northern Territory over the June long weekend. Brodie finished third last year. It's considered one of the world's toughest and most remote off-road races. And that's the latest in local news.
0: 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Have you made your Mother's Day booking yet? River 1467. National news now.
3: Morning, I'm Rob McLennan. The big four banks have been quick to pass on the latest interest rate hike as the Reserve Bank warns government spending is making it harder to control inflation. Shadow Treasurer Tim Wilson telling 7:30 he agrees.
4: The Treasurer has consistently poured debt petrol on the inflation fire and Australian households are paying the price.
3: Former PMs Tony Abbott and John Howard are calling for urgent action in remote Indigenous communities after the death of Kumanjai Little Baby. Accused killer Jefferson Lewis was excused from appearing in person at yesterday's court hearing, the case now adjourned until July. The US insists the ceasefire with Iran remains in place despite both sides firing it at one another in the Strait of Hormuz, while President Donald Trump maintains the blockade of the strait is working well.
5: Not one ship, a couple tried and they got their engine shut out. It was a great display.
3: And the World Health Organization believes three people who've died from hantavirus on a cruise ship are the victims of rare human-to-human transmission.
6: Sport for Anne Webster, your member for Mallee, authorised A. Webster Mildura.
3: Starting with NRL, and South star Latrell Mitchell's broken his self-imposed media ban to celebrate Campbell Graham's 150th against the Sharks this weekend.
7: I only want to talk on special occasions now, so just thought I'd come out and have a yarn and get on with it.
3: In AFL, Carlton will donate the $75,000 it's been fined over the Elijah Holland saga to mental health charity Headspace. That's after the league ruled the club brought the game into disrepute by keeping him on the field when he was clearly in distress.
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1: The Mallee today, a cloudy day with a chance of showers, mainly in the south. Mildura heading for top of 19. Robin Valenoia 20. The lower western, partly cloudy areas of morning frost in the far east. Slight chance of a shower, most likely this evening. Wentworth and Pinkerry 20. Broken Hill 19. And for the Riverland, a partly cloudy day. Slight chance of a shower, most likely afternoon and evening. Renmark 20. The 3-day forecast for Sunraysia tomorrow, partly cloudy. 15 Friday, partly cloudy. 18 and Saturday, a cloudy day. Top of 18, currently at 5 past 6 in Mildura 14.
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1: The cheapest unleaded in Sunraysia is 174.3 at United Petroleum on Benetook Avenue and 174.5 at APCO on Deakin Avenue and Solo on Orange Avenue. 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
1: On the way, well, the budget's been handed down in the state of Victoria, so we normally do this. All the winners and all losers from the year's Victorian budget. We'll check that 20 past 6. We'll check the losers, and next we'll check the winners, maybe. We'll also check weather around the country, and we'll give you a chance to head along to Royal Copenhagen with a free large ice cream voucher as well. Plenty of things happening this half hour here on River 1467. It is Dave Burrows with you through until 8:30 on your Wednesday morning. Kate Bush is just running up that hill towards the weekend, maybe. Is it too early to mention the weekend?

0: Sunraiser Zone. River 1467 running up that hill with Kate Bush at 10 past 6. Mother's Day. It is this Sunday. Make it extra special this year. Play Pick a Mumba this week. Listen out for your cue to call. We'll do it again this morning. Then pick a number to win a prize. It is that simple. It's for Club Aquarius, 11th Street Gym and Wellness Centre. The Lily Pilly Shed, 77 Boo Book Avenue, Redcliffs. Club Moorbean's Mother's Day Lunch Feast, Joystar Promotions Mother's Day Royal Tea aboard the PV Mundu, Mildura. Also, Drummond Golf, Sunraysia Golf Range. And with Mother's Day just around the corner, if you take Mum down to the range on Mother's Day on Sunday between 9 and 5, and you mention River 1467, you'll receive one free bucket of 40 balls to hit on the day for both of you. In case of seeing you down at the range. 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Package gifts galore, including fragrances and lotions and potions for every special mum. Again, you've got to be listening out for your cue to call for Pick a Mumba to win a prize from Mum. Now, let me see. The Victorian budget being handed down. It's been unveiled. Yes. It's a pre-election budget, of course. Delivering its first operating surplus in 7 years is what they're saying. Really? Wow, I'm actually a bit surprised about that. But I must point out, I have not been through the budget. This is second-hand information, but it's definitely some food for thought. Look, the Treasurer, Jacqueline Symes, commended her second budget to Parliament, committed to lowering cost of living pressures on families and shrinking Victoria's debt. So let's have a look at it. The winners. Net debt expected to nudge $200 billion by the 2029-30 financial year. Just put a point out there too. Look, the winners, households first of all, they're saying winners are households because this year's budget pledges a cheaper trip to work, a lower rego bill, child getting to school for free, and family saving money on dental care, glasses, Kindle or energy bills. Victorians can claim up to a 20% cash back on vehicle registration, providing up to $186 per driver. That's a $750 million spend. Commuters are going to be able to travel for free public transport until the end of the month before fares have halved for the remainder of the year. Public transport fees are also going to be continued to be waived for children through until, is it next January? Some $100 million been thrown at more bus services across pockets of the state as well. Students are going to be winners. Families can continue to access free kinder for their little ones. More than $276 million pledged for new or expanded schools. Another $294 million for upgrades of existing facilities. Students with disabilities are going to be assisted. $2.2 billion for improved accessibility. Additional specialist staff and teacher training. Also, hospitals going to be a winner. By looking at the figures from the Victorian budget, yes, a suite of hospital announcements, including $95 million to open the upgraded Werribee Mercy Hospital. That's the emergency department, going to help treat 25,000 more patients. $44.8 million allocated to redevelop the Anglis Hospital, long-awaited Pactum Community Hospital. $19 million to support its opening as well. $87 million towards Cranbourne, Pactum, and Craigieburn. $95 million to upgrade the upgraded Werribee Mercy Hospital ED. Sick Victorian children supported by $50.1 million commitment to fund 4,000 additional planned surgeries. State's going to endeavour to deliver 45,000 more specialist clinic appointments for kids. The cost of $16 million. As I said, motorists, a record $1.04 billion cash splash going to go towards rebuilding, repairing and resurfacing roads across Victoria. 200,000 potholes they're going to fix, is what they're saying. More than two-thirds of those funds are going to be targeted at regional Victoria. That's actually good news. It's the first bit of good news that I thought, well, hey, that might actually see something happen in our region. And also discount on stamp duty that's going to extend for Victorians buying off-the-plan apartments. And apartments, units and townhouses for another 6 months. That scheme was due to expire in October. It'll go through until April. Look, honestly, having a little bit of a look at it, there is quite a few things that look, oh, that might be okay, and then realise that maybe that's happening in the capital city and not so much here. I guess, yes, spending money on anything when it comes to schools and hospitals is good. Again, possibly nothing here, but getting some roads rebuilt, a few dollars back on your registration, that will definitely help. Look, time will tell. I'm going to have a look very, very soon too at perhaps some of the Yeah, some of the losers, perhaps. Perhaps some of the losers. Anyway, we'll check that out very, very soon. Check weather around the country too. Better do that next. I guess that means that first caller through right now, 5023 1467, we'll send you along to Royal Copenhagen. That'll help your budget right there. Yeah, free large ice cream up for grabs.
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2: 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Both teams will be looking to get their second win on the board for 2026. But Imperials will be extra keen to put a stamp on their new home. All the action from 2 on Saturday.
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0: Let's have a look right around the country. Partly cloudy for Sydney today, heading for top of 23. Heading up to Brisbane, a shower or two, and 26 right in the north. I'll just try that again, and we'll click on Darwin here. Mostly sunny and 35. I was checking Perth. I was getting ahead of myself. We're crossing the west, Perth, sunny, and a top of 23 today. Heading down to Hobart, showers and 19 for Canberra. Morning frost and fog and a top of 18. No rain expected for Canberra. Down in Melbourne, showers developing and 20. And across in Adelaide, showers with a top of 19. Here locally, a cloudy day with a chance of showers. And look, that's mainly in the south of the Mallee. But there's also a slight chance of a shower in the lower western and slight chance of a shower in the Riverland, 19 or 20, depending on exactly where you are, is what we're expecting. And at 19 past 6 in Iraq, it's sitting on 14. Congratulations to Jules. Again, Jules, too quick on the phone this morning. Heading along to Royal Copenhagen, we'll do a free lunch ice cream. Royal Copenhagen in 8th Street there.
11: Some

0: Raises own River 1467 All Star, that smash mount. 22 past 6 on Breakfast with Dave Burrows. Now, let's have another look at some of the losers from the Victorian state budget. Again, I haven't pulled the budget apart. I'm looking at assessments from elsewhere. But local councils, well, budget figures show local councils received $800 million less than expected in government grants last year, cutting down on the union fight for better pay and conditions when it comes to council workers. Petrol vehicle drivers, oh, this is going to hurt. Petrol prices in Victoria are predicted to average $2.30 per litre in the June quarter before declining to around $2 a litre by the end of the year, according to the budget papers. Debt levels as well, big losers here, despite the government proudly declaring its first post-pandemic operating surplus. Debt continues to grip the state. Net debt expected to nudge $200 billion by the 2029-30 financial year, as I said. Now, that would create an interest bill of $32.38 million every single day. That's up from 18.59 in the 2024-25 financial year. Taxpayers are losers as well. And the Victorian government has boasted no new taxes this year, but the budget statement of finances shows tax revenue is set to soar to record levels. No, we're not going to tax you. We're not going to put another tax in. No, we're not going to do that, but we'll continue to gouge you with these taxes to even more of an extent. Some of the losers, some of the winners. What do you think about the Victorian budget? I don't know, it all goes over sort of my head, a lot of it. Hey, look, we're going to catch up with Aaron Stevens next. It is May 6th. So we're on this day. And the final episode of Friends went to air on this day. Any idea what year that was? Friends, you remember? That's quite a few years ago now.
1: Lights, cameras, action.
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8: Looking back on May 6, the day in 1942 when the Irving Berlin penned classic White Christmas was first published. Sung by Bing Crosby, it went on to hold the title as the biggest selling single of all time.
9: I'm dreaming of a white Christmas.
8: Elizabeth Taylor married for the first time in 1950. Her marriage to Nicky Hilton was the first of 8.
10: I'm a Pisces and we're very sensitive. It's just an excuse.
8: They say it was on this day in 1965 that Keith Richards of the Rolling Stones woke up and instantly created the classic guitar riff for Satisfaction. Episode of Friends went to air in 2004, 10 years after it all started.
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8: To the birthdays, old-time rock and roller Bob Seger is 81. Actor Alan Dale celebrates his 79th, one of the originals on Neighbours playing Jim Robinson before making it big in the US.
15: It is her right to know who we are.
8: Former British PM till 2007, Tony Blair turns 73.
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8: Actor George Clooney is 65. So many credits to his name, including playing Batman.
17: We cut our funding. 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
8: Gina Riley, famous for her role as Kim in Kath and Kim and various skits shows, is also 65.
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8: AFL great Troy McGuinness is 62, played for Footscray and the Crows.
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8: And former Socceroos striker Joe Spiteri turns 53.
20: Joe Spiteri, he's got the pace. Has he got the finish?
8: Finally, Hot Chocolate lead singer Errol Brown died on this day in 2015, aged 71. They had five straight top 10 hits in Australia through the mid-70s. This was their biggest. Remembering Errol Brown on May 6.
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0: It's 29 past 6. Before we go to news, a bit of a reminder that Mother's Day, it is all about saying thank you, Mum. Now, you got the chance to treat her to something she'll truly love at the Lily Pilly Shed this Mother's Day. Join the River 1467 team this Saturday from 9 through to 12. We'll check out the special two-day Mother's Day sale that's on Saturday and Sunday. 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The Lily Pilly Shed, 77 Boobook Avenue, Redcliffe. Because Mum deserves it. She does, you know that, right? Make a big thing out of Mum for Mother's Day this Sunday, but remind, you know, a bit of a reminder that you really should do that every single day because she's your mum. Now, on the way, yeah, we're going to play the Early Bird Challenge. That is your chance to have a cuppa on us. Still with us or not? That's going to be the question I'm going to ask you. News, it is just about news time, so we're just about to take the local news. But Emily Minnie's in the Victorian Rural Newsroom saying the Victorian State Government expects to collect more than $1 billion from the Emergency Services Volunteer Fund next year. Details about that real soon. Like I said, news time.
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21: Good morning with your local news. I'm Andrew Johnston. Mildura is one of five cities to have supporting housing sites, with the Victorian budget announcing more than $15 million for the program. The Allan government has also announced $43 million to renew infrastructure in the River Murray catchment area. Member for Mildura, Jay Benham, says there's also money for the Charlton CFA station and Cardross Primary School.
22: Cardross Primary School is also another notable addition after I raised the state of their toilet facilities in the last session of Parliament.
21: Regional Cities Victoria is not too impressed with the state budget, saying regions are being told to do more with less cash. The organisation, which includes Mildura, says regional Victorians are looking for a clear signal that the government understands the challenges facing them, particularly when it comes to roads, housing and economic development. But it says the budget continues a pattern of underinvestment. Swan Hill Council's after feedback on the Nyah Recreation Reserve playground. The council has shortlisted design options for the playground and is after the public's opinion. More information can be found on the council's website, with voting for options closing on Sunday. Mildura Council is getting ready to plant trees and other shrubs on eight streets as part of its Cool It Street program. The council says the plantings will happen over the coming weeks to create healthier and greener neighbourhood in areas of need where there's not a lot of shade. Meanwhile, across the border, Cancer Council South Australia is calling on regional footy clubs to lift bowel cancer screening rates. A $20,000 grant is up for grabs for clubs that take part in the Lift Your Game initiative using social media, flyers and other creative ways to raise awareness. Prevention Programs Manager DM Tran says footy clubs are a key part of the community.
1: Nothing quite brings the community together like football. It is where people connect and check in and look after each other, and that's why we really want to position clubs to take the lead and the front foot in trying to promote bowel cancer screening, rallying their communities behind them for a cause that really does matter.
21: Locally, the Murray and Mallee region has screening rates of just 44.1%, which sit below the target of 53%. And that's the latest in local news.
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3: Hello, I'm Rob McLennan. We're being warned the latest rate hike might not be the last. Reserve Bank Governor Michelle Bullock vowing to do whatever it takes to control inflation. And Shadow Treasurer Tim Wilson says that's a blow for Aussie households.
13: We've got a lot of mums and dads sitting around the kitchen tables of the nation who'll be very worried that the RBA is assuming interest rates will continue to rise.
3: Donald Trump's downplaying Iran's ability to inflict major damage on US warships in the Strait of Hormuz after both sides opened fire on each other. He maintains the ceasefire remains in place and Iran's navy has been reduced to little boats.
23: Pea shooters, you know, the pea shooter is a little boat with little, you know why? Because they don't have any boats anymore. Their navy is comprised of, they call them little boats.
3: Former Prime Ministers Tony Abbott and John Howard are backing calls for urgent intervention in Indigenous camps after the alleged abduction and murder of Kumanjai Little Baby, and the cruise ship at the centre of a hantavirus outbreak is headed for the Canary Islands for disinfection.
24: Sport for Anne Webster, your member for Mallee, authorised A. Webster Mildura.
3: The AFL's ordered all clubs to appoint a full-time psychologist in the wake of the Elijah Hollands affair at Carlton. It says the Blues brought the game into disrepute by allowing the 24-year-old to stay on the field during a mental health episode. The 75 grand fine to be donated to Headspace. And in NRL, former league great Braith Anasta has criticised the Bulldogs as their season unravels for playing Lachie Galvin as a halfback when he should be a 5'8".
2: Rural News Now. For Mildura Ag Supplies.
25: Good morning, I'm Emily Minnie. A telco has been found to be in breach of advertising standards over a campaign featuring an American comedian. The Vodafone advertisement showed comedian Ali Wong standing in a desert next to an emu, claiming nothing's out here, and while promising coverage in areas where 98.5% of people really live. The ad sparked outrage among rural communities. Ad Standards Australia Executive Director Greg Wallace said it was dismissive of the concerns around mobile coverage in rural communities.
26: The main standard was under the Code of Ethics and related to health and safety. It was mostly about psychological safety. And it really, it was deemed to be dismissive of the fears and concerns of Australians in remote and regional Australia. It showed real disregard for their physical and psychological well-being.
25: Analysts forecast widespread and uniform growth across farmland value will slow this year. Farm values grew for a 12th consecutive year last year. Bendigo Bank Agribusiness Industry Insights Senior Manager Eliza Redfern says different commodities and different regions performed better than others.
27: Producers up north were benefiting from more favourable livestock prices and income in those areas, whereas producers in other areas, you know, we're probably constrained by somewhat steady or weakened pricing in some cropping areas in southern parts.
25: Victoria's state government expects to collect more than $1 billion from the Emergency Services Volunteer Fund next financial year. The controversial tax is currently frozen for farmers to alleviate rising input costs as a result of the state's drought. Treasurer Jacqueline Symes has committed to retaining the levy rates at current levels in the new financial year. Australia's largest sheep station will hit the market as part of a succession plan for the family-owned Jumbuck Pastoral Empire. The near 1.3 million hectare aggregation in South Australia's far north will be offered as a whole and in parts including a significant merino flock. The sale is part of broader plans to divide the McLaughlin family's portfolio of assets among siblings. The National Heavy Vehicle Regulator is launching a new notice to help the freight industry boost productivity. General mass limits will be increased to provide greater flexibility across the network. Director of Strategic Policy, Paul Daly, says the benefits will be felt instantly.
4: What it means is that the trucking company, for the vast majority of them, can carry more weight, more product than what they currently can now. And as I said, 55 tonne and under, they can carry an additional 1 tonne of product without needing any additional permissions or accreditations. So this will raise the productivity level of most companies almost instantaneously.
25: And the federal government has appointed a new Inspector General of Animal Welfare and Live Animal Exports. Dr. Ashley Bunce has been appointed for a 5-year term and will independently review the systems regulating livestock exports. And that's the state of the country. I'm Emily Minnie. Good morning.
2: River 1467 weather for Good Deal Tyres. 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
0: Mainly today, a cloudy day with a chance of showers, mainly in the south. Mildura heading for a top of 19. Robert Vale and Oyen 18. The lower western, a partly cloudy day. Areas of morning frost in the far east. Slight chance of a shower, most likely in the evening. Wentworth and Twinkerry 20. Broken Hill 19. In the Riverland, partly cloudy. Slight chance of a shower, most likely afternoon and evening. Renmark 20. The 3-day forecast for Sunday. Rosie tomorrow, partly cloudy, 15 Friday, partly cloudy, 18 and Saturday, a cloudy day, a top of 18. Currently at 22 to 7, Nichols Point, it's 14.
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0: On the way at 10 to 7, as always, we'll open up the community file for choices, flooring the floor that you've been searching for. And did you know you've got the chance to train with Lifeline Modern Mallee? It's a great idea, this. It's happening next Wednesday and Thursday, I understand. We'll delve into that at 10 past 7. Next is the Early Bird Challenge. It's your chance to have a cuppa on us. I'll be asking the question, still with us or not? Still with us or not? A famous person, are they still with us? That's up next for the Early Bird Challenge. Cyndi Lauper. Girls just want to have fun. 21 to 7.

0: Rivo, 1467, your feel-good station, Sydney local. Girls just want to have fun. It is 18 to 7 now. Here's your chance to make Mother's Day special this year. Play Pick a Mumba. We've been going on about this and a lot of fun. So, look, listen out for your cue to call. We'll do it again this morning. Then you've got to do, well, what you've got to do is pick a number to win a prize. It's that simple. It's thanks to Joystar Promotions, Mother's Day Royalty aboard the PV Mundu. I'm just checking. Is that still current? No, that's still available, that one. Club of Careers, 11th Street Gym and Wellness Centre. Yes, that's still available. The Lily Pilly Shed, 77 Boo Book Avenue, Redcliffe. So I do believe a giveaway, a voucher. I gave away a voucher yesterday for that. Drummond Golfs and Rosie Golf Range, that voucher is still available. 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That's still up for grabs, I understand. And Club Merbein have got their Mother's Day lunch feast. I'll tell you what, this Mother's Day, dive in. Three scrumptious courses, just $55. The kids under 12. Just $15, and every booking enters mum into the draw to snag a luxury hamper, plus all mums get to sip on a complimentary glass of bubbly on arrival as well. Hey, look, I do believe the Club Merbein voucher has been given away, the lunch feast, but hey, you got the chance to have a win for mum this Mother's Day. Listen out for your cue to call and you won't miss it either. Now, speaking of having a win, the Early Bird Challenge is your chance to have a cuppa on us. Who's going to argue with a free cup? Or I've got coffee sitting next to me. I'm asking this morning, still with us or not, Candice Bergen, still with us or not, the American actress and producer, 5023-1467. Candice Bergen or Candice Bergen, 5023-1467. Candice still with us or not? Big question there. Do you know? Jump on the phone now.
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1: 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For Geronimo Labour Hire. Jobs, people, progress. That's Geronimo.
0: And again this morning asking, still with us or not, Candice Bergen. the American actress and producer. Murphy Brown is who I'm talking about anyway. I can remember as Murphy Brown back in the, was that 80s? I've got Lisa from Mervyn on the phone. Lisa, pretty quick on the phone, I've got to say, too. It looks like Lisa's arguing the phone in the car. Lisa, are you there?
7: Yes, I am.
0: Good. Excellent. Lisa, Candice Bergen, or Candice Bergen, still with us or not?
7: Well, I'm not 100% sure, but I think she is.
0: Yeah, she is. She's in fact, she's 80 on Saturday. 80 on Saturday.
7: Wow.
0: Now, can you remember Murphy Brown being on the
7: TV? Yeah,
0: that's the whole thing. She was also in Boston Legal, I think. But anyway, absolute powerhouse actress. And, still with us. I'll put a coffee voucher aside for you.
7: Okay, thank you so much.
0: Thank you. That's Lisa from Mervyn. A little bit of a dodgy line there, but that's all perfectly fine. That's just the way it goes with live radio. Yeah, Silly Bird Challenge back tomorrow morning at around the same time.

0: 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It's 8 to 7. Now, iHeart, the iHeart app, you put River 1467 in your pocket. And that way you can take us everywhere you go, pretty much. Sounds better on iHeart too. From the community file for Choices Flooring, the floor that you've been searching for can be found in 15th Street, Mulgrew. It's right behind Uncle Monkey's. You can also find it in Robinvale. And you've got the chance to train with Lifeline Lon Melly next Wednesday. And at Lifeline Lon Melly, they deliver practical, evidence-based training programs designed to help create a more resilient, connected and safer community. So their mission, it's simple, pretty much, to equip everyday people with the skills to recognise, respond and refer to those experiencing distress, poor mental health, suicidality and domestic violence. So, look, DV Alert, it's a two-day workshop. It's for frontline workers to learn how to recognise the signs of domestic violence, respond appropriately and refer to support services. And it is on next Wednesday and Thursday. Covers the nature and scope, patterns and impacts of domestic and family violence, what to consider for diverse groups, communication skills, safety planning, referral pathways and much, much more. It's happening at La Trobe Uni next week. And all the details, all the details pretty much, including a link to go and register on our website, river1467.com.au. A bit of a think about it. Train with Lifeline Lon Melly next Wednesday and Thursday. On the way, we better check in with this next. 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
2: 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The note you need is BJ. That's Bravo Juliet. 161-367-572. And if you've got that $5 note, you've got to bring it into the radio station during business hours to pick up that $1,225. Now, of course, Mother's Day is on the way this Sunday. Join the River 1467 team on Saturday from the Lily Pilly Shed. Chance to treat her with something, she'll truly love. We're there from 9 through until 12 on Saturday. It's the special two-day Mother's Day sale at the Lily Pilly Shed. We're going to find out more about it. There's plenty of other things. On the way, we'll open the celebration book. Well, in just minutes, we better check the news. Right now, 10cc, the things we do for love should be the things we do for mum, for Mother's Day. Should be doing it every day, not just for Mother's Day. I know. A special day on Sunday to spotlight our mums, as we should.

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1: Good morning with your local news. I'm Andrew Johnston. Mildura MPJ Benham slammed the Victorian government over its state budget. While there is funding for the Charlton CFA and Cardross Primary School, the local Nationals member says she's shocked at the debt, which is tipped to nudge $200 billion by 2030.
2: That is 99 new hospitals around the state. That's what that money could build, almost 100 new hospitals, but instead the Labor government peddles this operating surplus. Now, if you and I run our household budgets like that, we would be forever in debt.
1: Investigations are continuing into a woman's death in a house fire. Emergency services were called to Sunnyside Avenue in the early hours of yesterday, finding the woman unresponsive. She died at the scene. Police don't believe the blaze was suspicious, but they're asking anyone with information to call Crime Stoppers 1800 333 000. Nio residents are being encouraged to have their say on which option Swan Hill Council should go with for the town's playground. It's up for renewal, with the council shortlisting design options for the playground at the local recreation reserve. Locals can find out more on the council website and are being urged to get voting before Sunday. A Mildura rider is set to take part in the Fink Desert Race across the Northern Territory. Brody Waters finished third in last year's event, with organisers saying he'll return as a serious contender for the title. The iconic race is celebrating its 50th anniversary this year and is being held over the June long weekend. And on the South Australian side of the border, local footy clubs may have the chance to win $20,000 by encouraging regional South Australians to lift their game when it comes to bowel cancer screening. Locally, the Murray and Mallee area has a screening rate of 44.1%, seeing this at the lower end for South Australia's average. The new program is running in partnership between Preventative Health South Australia and the Cancer Council of South Australia. The prevention program's manager, DM Tran, saying footy clubs are a key part of the community.
3: Nothing quite brings the community together like football. It is where people connect and check in and look after each other, and that's why we really want to position clubs to take the lead and the front foot in trying to promote bowel cancer screening, rallying their communities behind them for a cause that really does matter.
1: And that's the latest in local news.
0: Sunraysia Bread and Butter Bakery. Two locations, Deakin Avenue and Irimpel. River 1467. National News Now.
4: 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CommBank, Westpac, ANZ and NAB all slugging their customers the full 0.25% rate increase. Macquarie also following suit. The US says the ceasefire with Iran remains in place despite both sides firing on one another in the Strait of Hormuz. President Donald Trump maintains the blockade of the strait is also working. ASIO and federal police will join forces to set up a national centre to combat online terrorism. The federal government will spend $74 million establishing the Counter-Terrorism Online Centre, which will also target anyone trying to influence young people. And as interest in EVs grows, as petrol prices rise, the government's looking at tweaking the tax incentives. From April, it will progressively wind back the tax benefit for EVs purchased through a novated lease. Those valued at below $75,000 will be eligible for another 2 years.
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4: AFL side GWS is reportedly open to a name change down the track. President Tim Reid says no one from Sydney's West refers to themselves as being from Greater Western Sydney. And a couple of milestones coming up on Saturday when Souths host Cronulla at Accor Stadium. The game's number 150 for Bunnies centre Campbell Graham and 100 for Nico Hines, who says it will be a tough one.
6: They've been playing some really good footy. Obviously Latrell's on fire at the moment and, you know, they're sitting pretty in the top form.
0: River 1467 weather for Ontario General Store, the juiciest chicken in town.
7: The Mallee today, a cloudy day with a chance of showers, mainly in the south. Mildura heading for 19.

0: Robinvale and Oyen 20, the Lower Western partly cloudy. Areas of morning frost in the far east, slight chance of a shower most likely this evening. Wentworth 20, Pooncarry 20, Broken Hill 19. And for the Riverland, a partly cloudy day, there's a slight chance of a shower most likely afternoon and evening. Redmark a top of 20. The 3-day forecast for sunrise yet tomorrow, partly cloudy, 15 Friday, partly cloudy, 18 and Sunday, a cloudy day, a top of 18. Currently at 5 past 7 in Mildura 14.
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0: On the way, as always, the celebration book. It is May 6th. If you know someone celebrating, let us know for Banjo's Bakery Cafe City Heart. Well, we'll have a winner at the end of the week. There's a little bit of a prize, a little something from Banjo's to head to someone who's in the celebration book throughout the week. We'll open that this half hour. And next, we're going to catch up with Cathy Nolan from the Sunraysia Garden Club. The Autumn Flower and Floral Design Show is on this weekend, and used to be a bit of a tradition, I guess you'd say, to head along to the Autumn Flower and Floral Design Show. I must ask Cathy, still as popular as it used to be? More so. I think there's more categories. I do know that in the competition.

0: River 1467, your feel-good station. Joining me in the studio is Kathy Nolan, and we're just talking about having notes and such things, and all of a sudden I've clicked away from the notes from the Sunraysia Garden Club, but I know what it's all about anyway. The Autumn Floral and Flower Design Show, Flower and Floral Design Show, that's better, because there's one in spring as well, isn't there?
1: Yes, there is a spring one, which that really shows up the daffodils is the main things there. Daffodils and camellias.
0: Got to be honest, I always like the autumn one though, because Mother's Day weekend, it's a great way to spend a bit of time with Mum, which I used to do.
1: Yes. And it has a lot of colour. There's a lot more flowers in the autumn here because our spring show's a bit early, so...
0: Oh, of course. That is probably true.
1: This showcases chrysanthemums particularly. Yep. But dahlias are there and roses. And the floral design is just amazing.
0: It is amazing, some of the displays.
1: The imagination, these people, it's just amazing.
0: Well, we're just talking off air, the amount of, speaking of the competition, the amount of different sections now, it just seems to get bigger and bigger every year, doesn't it?
1: Well, there's 9 for the floral design, there's 118 flower sections, and there's 4... photography sections as well.
0: Was that 131?
1: Yeah.
0: Somewhere along that. Wow. And you get entries in all of them?
1: Most of them. Sometimes you miss depending on the weather.
0: Yeah, it makes sense.
1: But the majority of time, and you might have 2 or 3 entries in some, but in others you might have 10 entries.
0: Last weekend's weather, would that make any difference with that downpour?
1: No, it's actually brought a few things out.
0: Oh, nice. Good. Yes. So an extra special splash of colour this weekend.
1: Yes. And the thing is that what is really important for people to know is that anyone can enter in this, just members.
0: So you don't have to be a Garden Club member. Anyone can enter. Yeah. Well, I probably should ask before we go any further, what's the easiest way to get in contact so we can get contact phone numbers and stuff?
1: You ring the phone number I can give you for entries.
0: Yep.
1: Is Paulette Giles, and it's 0438834761. And you can ring her to get your entries in. And so you do it over the phone, and then when you go into the show, you pay the 20 cents an entry.
0: Yeah, beautiful. And when the entries close?
1: Thursday night, 6 o'clock.
0: Yep.
1: And the prize, you know, the champion sashes and things, is $10 goes with the sash.
0: Oh, nice. That'll buy a few seeds for next year.
1: Yes, and there's a $20 one for the champion rose. So there's some monetary prizes for the champions each section.
0: Very, very nice.
1: And there's trophies, like the people donate, members and people in the community donate trophies for different sections for different prizes.
0: Very good. Look, the photography.
1: Yes.
0: Is it growing every year?
1: It is, yes.
0: Yeah, I thought it might.
1: Yeah, it seems to be, because we've now got 4 sections too, which makes it, we added another section in, so that it gives people more choice. Like there's a garden scene, a spike or cluster, a single bloom, a container of flowers. So there's the 4.
0: Oh, nice, okay.
1: And it tells you in the book how to display them and things.
0: Now, the other thing is too that I really wanted to ask about is the plant stall.
1: Yes.
0: Ever popular. Get in on Saturday. Don't wait until Sunday.
1: Yes. Well, this year we have got a lot. We've had a couple of very successful potting days.
0: Members
1: all get together. And there'll be quite a lot there.
0: Good. Yeah. And we did talk off air as well, the nibbles. I'm always looking for a cuppa.
1: Yes.
0: But there's always got to be something on the plate there to go along with it as well.
1: These people are not just green thumbs in the garden. They are amazing cooks.
0: And the thing is, too, is it's not just looking at it from an old-fashioned point of view. It's not just the ladies. The blokes dive in as well.
1: Yes. And the homemade slices and things. I just love slices.
0: It's not too early for breakfast, but maybe that's not a healthy choice for breakfast, I am thinking. Something a little bit sweeter. Got a little bit of a sweet tooth, not that you can tell at all by my stomach.
1: Well, you can have some scones, I guess, you know.
0: Yeah, right, okay. So this weekend, Saturday and Sunday, if someone has got entries, when do you get in? When does it all get judged in that?
1: Because
0: you're the one to ask, because you're a judge, aren't you? Or you're training to be a judge.
1: I'm also the assistant show manager now.
0: Oh, okay. I should have asked your official.
1: No, don't. So the judging happens between 9:30 and 12 on Saturday morning.
0: Yes, yes.
1: The judges are Australian horticultural judges. They come from away.
0: Yeah, yeah, yeah. Where are they coming from this time?
1: Some from Kerrang, Kerrang and Bendigo. And
0: put you on the spot there.
1: Yeah.
0: Sorry about that.
1: Kerrang and Bendigo, and there's another place down there.
0: So it's
1: full on, full on proper judges. They're not. It's not.
0: It's not judged by the club.
1: No.
0: And that's why, because it's up until midday. That's why you open it.
1: Yeah, at 12:30 on Saturday. That gives us time to get the trophies out and the
0: because there's a certain amount of display that goes on there too. It's got to be just so. You get people in bringing mum on Sunday?
1: Oh, yes. A lot of people, it's their sort of tradition. They'll bring mum for morning tea or afternoon tea for Mother's Day.
0: My mum used to love it. I used to love it myself.
1: Yes.
0: Anyway, look, Kathy, any other information we need about it?
1: Do not come in and say, I've got better than that in my garden, because it's not. It's not on the show bench.
0: Yeah, that's a good point. That's a great. I love that. That's it. It only counts if it's on the show bench.
1: And don't think that you've got to have the best thing to put on the show bench, because it's all colour.
0: Yes, very true.
1: Interesting with the judges. You hear them, and sometimes you're standing there, and you're not allowed to say anything. The stewards, you just have to be quiet.
0: Yeah, of course.
1: And you're watching, and they're criticising some entry, and you think, oh, I know it wasn't perfect. I put it in, but I know it wasn't perfect. But you don't say anything. You just be very quiet and agree. You know, just nod, and because without it, there's nothing in that bottle.
0: That is true. That is very true.
1: And it's that vision when you walk in, and it just takes your breath to see the colour and just everything when you first
0: walk in.
1: Yeah,
0: very true. Information about the garden club will be there too.
1: Absolutely. Yeah. We meet the first Thursday of every month.
0: Beautiful.
1: And we also have floral art classes on the Tuesday.
0: That's what I need.
1: And we do have people, like, they just have to be members of the club. They don't have to come to the meetings to do the floral art. Because not everyone can spare those two nights. So as long as they're members, they join the club, they can just go to floral art. They don't have to
0: Beautiful.
1: Come to our meetings.
0: Probably last question. Social media, still got a Facebook page?
1: Oh, yes, we have.
0: Yep.
1: Sunraysia Garden Club has got the Facebook page with all the information of,
0: Beautiful.
1: Of the show
0: so
1: on
0: too
1: there.
0: Lazy. Too lazy, because I already deal with you, so there's no need to go to social media.
1: And it's on your billboard too.
0: Yes, it is. It is on the website. Mm-hmm. It definitely is. Look, Kathy, thanks for coming in. Always good to catch up with you.
1: I'm
0: just trying to think, are we going to have to wait until spring before we catch up again?
1: I guess,
0: No, we'll find some excuse. Thanks, Kath.
1: Thank you.
0: That's Kathy Nolan from Sunraysia Garden Club at the Autumn Flower and Floral Design Show. It's on this weekend. It is a bit of a tradition, isn't it? Somewhat of a tradition for a lot of families.
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1: Coming out of the celebration book today, it is May 6 already. Who have we got here? Fiona Brown is celebrating her birthday today. Fiona, congratulations to you. 21 again. You're celebrating along with rocker Bob Seger. Bob Seger is 81 today. Aussie actor Alan Dale is celebrating a birthday as well. 79, Alan Dale. And actor George Clooney is 65 today. Congratulations to you, Fiona, and congratulations to anyone who's celebrating today. Anyone who goes into the celebration book throughout the week has got the chance to have a win. Hot pastry platter or cup and a slice for two has got to go to someone, thanks to the team at Banjo's. 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And tomorrow morning, at about the same time, we'll open the celebration book for May 7. 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
1: And very quick off the phone, I've got to say there, Nolene from Dayton. Good morning to you, Nolene.
10: Yeah, good morning. How are you?
1: Very, very good. Yourself?
10: Good, thanks.
1: Good. Now I'm going to get you to pick a number between 1 and 50. Just give us a number. What do you think? What number?
10: 28.
1: 28. Let me just have a look here. 28. And number 28, sitting next to it, is a voucher to Chemist Warehouse, Langtree Avenue, Mildura Central, and the Mildura Homemaker Centre. Chemist Warehouse, did we have a little bit of a look at this? I'll just reach across and I'm going to open it up and have a really good look at exactly what the price is. Sorry about this. Really nasty in the background there. But yes, it is it's a gift card for Chemist Warehouse. Nolene, any use to you at all?
10: Yeah, no, that'd be excellent. Thank you.
1: You might. Now, you're going to spend that on yourself, right?
10: Yeah, probably.
1: Yeah, no, should do. You definitely should do. Look, thank you very much, Nolene, and enjoy that, won't you? And happy Mother's Day, too, of course. Mother's Day is just around the corner as well. Thanks for that, Nolene at Dearden there, picking up a $50 voucher to Chemist Warehouse. And again, Chemist Warehouse pretty much everywhere around Sunraysia, aren't they? Pick a mumba. It's all thanks to plenty of different people. As I said, Chemist Warehouse, Club Aquarius are involved, Joystar Promotions, they've got their Mother's Day Royal Tea aboard the PV Mundu, Drummond Golf, Sunraysia Golf Range, the Lily Pilly Shed, we're out there at the Lily Pilly Shed, they've got their special two-day Mother's Day sale, we're out there on Saturday, it's on Saturday and Sunday for special two-day Mother's Day sale. Camellias are now in stock in every colour at the Lily Pilly Shed, and also Club Merbein, they've got their Mother's Day lunch happening as well. Three scrumptious courses, $55. And kids under 12, just $15. That is your chance to treat mum like a queen. The queen that she is on Mother's Day. All the details at our website. Just head to river1467.com.au. Pick a mumba. I'm just having a bit of fun with it. Or a lot of fun with it. It is quite a bit of fun. Damien might give you a chance this afternoon to have a win. He might not. He might pass the buck back to me because I did that on Monday and turned around. He said, no. No, you give the prizes away. So anyway, it's one of those things. A little bit of fun here on River 1467. Speaking of which, Reverse the Verse is on the way right now. It's news time.
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5: Good morning with your local news. I'm Andrew Johnston. Charlton CFA Station and Cardross Primary School set for funding under the state budget. It came down yesterday and we'll see our city share in more than $15 million for five supportive housing sites. Mildura, one of those sites. However, member for Mildura, Jay Benham, says there is a big problem and that is debt.
11: A sprint towards $199 billion of state debt by 2030. And that just illustrates, this is their 12th budget of this Labor government, and that just illustrates the level of fiscal irresponsibility.
5: Regional Cities Victoria says that they're not particularly impressed by the budget, saying that regional areas have been told you have less cash and to get more done. The organisation, which includes the Mildura area, says regional Victorians are looking for a clear signal that the government understands the challenges that take place in regional areas, particularly when it comes to roads, housing and economic development. It says, however, the budget continues to be a pattern of underinvestment. Police believe that a house fire that claimed the life of a woman was not suspicious. The woman was found unresponsive yesterday morning when emergency services were called to a unit on Sunnyside Avenue. She sadly died at the scene. Investigations continuing into the cause of the blaze. Anyone with information urged to call Crime Stoppers. A Mildura rider heads into the Fink Desert race later in June as one of the favourites. Brody Waters finished third in last year's event, organisers saying he will again be a serious contender for the title. The iconic race celebrating year number 50 this season and being held over the June long weekend. Meanwhile, Cancer Council of South Australia wants regional footy clubs to play a role in lifting bowel cancer screening rates. A $20,000 grant is up for grabs for clubs that take part in the Lift Your Game initiative. Social media, flyers and other creative ways to raise awareness being encouraged. Prevention Programs Manager DM Tran says footy clubs remain a key part of our region.
12: Nothing quite brings the community together like football. It is where people connect and check in and look after each other, and that's why we really want to position clubs to take the lead and the front foot in trying to promote bowel cancer screening, rallying their communities behind them for a cause that really does matter.
5: Screening rates across the Murray and Mallee sit at 44.1%. That's well below the target of 53%. And that's the latest in local news.
2: Hogs Breath Cafe Mildura are Mum's Day specialists. Have you made your Mother's Day booking yet? River 1467. 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
13: Hello, I'm Robert Clement. US Secretary of State Marco Rubio says America's offensive operations in Iran have ended as Operation Epic Fury moves into a defensive phase.
14: What that means is very simple. There's no shooting unless we're shot at first. Okay, we're not attacking them. But if they're attacking us or they're attacking a ship, you need to respond to that.
13: A Gold Coast toddler is in an induced coma after inhaling a toxic gold powder from on top of a cake. The 14-month-old choked on the metallic dust while his mum made a bluey cake for a friend's birthday. A bit of reassurance from one expert that after three interest rate hikes in a row, a fourth next month now seems unlikely. Westpac chief economist Lucy Ellis telling the ABC yesterday's increase has given the Reserve Bank some breathing space.
15: That gave the board space to wait and see how the Middle East conflict played out. That says that the rate hike we were expecting in June is now less likely.
16: Sport for Anne Webster, your member for Mallee, authorised A. Webster Mildura.
13: In NRL, a double injury blow for the Tigers, with Adam Dewey and Sam Fainu facing extended stints on the sidelines. Adam has a dislocated shoulder, while Sam will miss up to 12 weeks with a serious foot injury. In AFL, Brisbane veteran Josh Dunkley is rejecting talk of a culture problem at the club after the leaking of images of a whiteboard listing opponents' strengths and weaknesses. He's told 360 it's given them something to think about, though.
17: Obviously, learning out from the experience that we've had, but something that we really pride ourselves on is our opposition analysis.
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1: For the Mallee today, a cloudy day. There is a chance of showers, mainly in the south. Mildura heading for top of 19. Robin Vale and Ogun 20. For the lower western, partly cloudy areas of morning frost in the far east. Slight chance of a shower, most likely this evening. Wentworth and Pooncarie 20. Broken Hill 19. And the Riverland, a partly cloudy day. Slight chance of a shower, most likely afternoon and evening. Renmark 20. The 3-day forecast for Sunraysia tomorrow. Partly cloudy 15. Friday, partly cloudy 18. And Saturday, cloudy with a top of 18. Currently at 25 to 8 in Robin Vale. It's down to 13.
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1: Now, on the way, at 10 to 8, we're going to catch up with Tristan Martin from Community Road Safe Mildura. It's part of the Community File for Choices Flooring. And there is a towing safety seminar on this Saturday, and he'll pick up some tips. I was talking about it earlier today, as a matter of fact. We'll talk to Tristan very, very soon. Next is Reverse the Verse. This is your chance to go into the draw for the $100 voucher. It's all thanks to Harvey Norman Mildura. So have a listen to this song. See if you can work out what song this is being played in reverse. And if you can work that out, 5023 1467. Reverse the Verse is next right now. Stevie Wonder.

0: Think you know your music backwards? Reverse the verse.
1: Reverse the verse.
0: For Harvey Norman, with every option to make your house a home.
2: All right, let's listen to that song in reverse again. See if you can work this one out. Tough one? Simple one? Oh, we'll see where we go. Hey, what do you think? I do have Kathy from Nichols Point on the line. Kathy, good morning to you. Oh, I better turn that line up again. Kathy, how are you?
3: Yeah, good, mate. How are you?
2: Yeah, very, very good. Was it an easy one this morning? What do you think?
3: Well, no, I thought it was a bit tricky. It took my brain quite a while to get there.
2: Okay, well, look, before I ask you about that, can you explain to me what you were up to on the weekend over in South Australia? I'm going to put you on the spot here.
3: Oh, definitely on the spot. Yeah, and I went over to Noarlunga for a target pistol shooting competition.
2: And you did all right.
3: Yeah, not bad. It was a great group of people, but yeah, I won an air pistol, which was 10-minute air pistol, so I was pretty chuffed with that.
2: Beautiful. Hey, what's the name of the club? Give them a shout out.
3: Yeah, Mildura Pistol Club. Yeah, fantastic bunch of people.
2: And who was actually training you?
3: Oh, I don't think I could say at this point.
2: Yeah, no, that's okay. That's perfectly fine. It's probably more than one person, to be absolutely honest. I know what you like, Kathy. Well, then, no, seriously, what's the song now that I've got you off track? What is the song?
3: I'm completely distracted now. But I'll write it down. So, Walking in Memphis.
2: Oh, that's nasty. When I was walking in Memphis. Yes, it is. I was walking with my feet. Oh, I'm going to distract you one day, Kathy. I really am. I try my hardest. Obviously, it's just not good enough. Hey, we'll put you in the draw. Could be winning that $100 voucher at the end of the week. Thanks for that. Have a brilliant day. Kathy from Nichols Point there. She's in the draw, a $100 voucher for Harvey Norman Walter at the end of the week. It could be hers. It could be yours. We'll play Reverse the Verse again tomorrow morning around the same time.
0: Make Mother's Day extra special this year. It's time to play Pick a Mother. Listen out for the cue to call. 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Then pick a number and you could win a Mother's Day prize Mum will love. 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

0: River 1467, your feel-good station. Joining me on the phone from Community Road Safe Mildura, Tristan Martin. Good morning to you.
1: Good morning, Dave. Good morning, listeners.
0: Must be that time of the year again, safe towing and weighing. I love this. Sort of do it every year now.
1: Yeah, we try to do two sessions per financial year, so this is the second session. Well, so it'd actually be the third and the fourth session because we do two at each time, so yeah.
0: Yeah, true. Well, okay, run me through it because we are talking about today. What are we talking about? Today, tomorrow and Saturday, I believe, isn't it?
1: So today and tomorrow is Wentworth Shire Council, and fortunately they're fully booked.
0: Yep, yep.
1: And the one in Mildura is on Saturday. It's a race course, and there's two sessions. There's a morning session starting at 9 o'clock and then an afternoon session. And we go through rules, regulations, compliance, a little bit of theory, a demonstration about load distribution. So I've got a little ute and trailer, and yeah, it just shows where the weight's distributed and how speed affects the weight distribution, or vice versa.
0: Yeah, yep.
1: And then we do a practical session. So you actually get into your car and have your caravan or float or trailer or boat, whatever you've got, and we do a practical session at the Mildura Racecourse.
0: Then does that include reversing?
1: It does. It includes reversing and parking.
0: Yeah. That can be a tough thing. I mean, I was lucky enough to grow up on a property, so I learnt young, but it's tough when you've never done it.
1: It is, yeah, and we actually call the session couples counselling.
0: You just go around behind the trailer and guide me in from there. Yeah, I understand what you're saying.
1: We teach people how to do that correctly. So we encourage couples to come together. And, you know, quite often it's the husband that drives in and the wife that drives out, so...
0: Okay, all right. No, good. No, very, very good. Honestly, and look, people, I notice like people are constantly talking about fuel prices and things like that at the moment. It's like, oh, well, you know, like, do we need to do, now is the perfect time to do this sort of thing because then you're ready to go when fuel prices drop. Well, we hope.
1: Yes, exactly. Yeah, or go now before the excise finishes, the tax-free part finishes.
0: Yeah, that's probably another good point, really, really good point too. Well, look, again, you're available this Saturday then. What's the best way to get on to you about the free tow education workshop on Saturday?
1: So either go to Rally Up and look under Tow Ed or come to the Mildura Community Road Safe Facebook page, and there's a link to there too.
0: Beautiful.
1: And there's one on your community page.
0: It is. It certainly is. Hey, look, I've got to say, too, the Free Road Confidence Expo coming up as well. In fact, there's a couple of them. One of them is that next week or the week after, and there's one coming up in Oyen, and then another one in Mildura at the start of next month.
1: Yep. So there's one in Oyen on Wednesday the 13th of May, and that's from 10 a.m. to midday, and that's at the Oyen Senior Citizens Club.
0: Yep.
1: And we have local laws talking about parking permits, footpaths. We've got vision with tips and health conditions. We've got occupational health and safety therapists. We've got a mobility scooter demonstration.
0: Good.
1: Victoria Police, of course, road safe.
0: Yes.
1: And tips to reduce glare, nighttime stress and fatigue. And
0: very,
1: we've got
0: very
1: the
0: good
1: second one at Mildura with the same topics. And that's Wednesday the 3rd of June from 11 to 1. And that'll be at the Benetook Room.
0: Now, I've got to say that some of those things are really, really handy, looking at some of those tips there.
1: Yeah, absolutely, yeah. And also things like dementia and how that affects your driving. And even, you know, sometimes knowing what there are for alternatives when you can't drive anymore. So that's also, yeah.
0: Very, very good point. I'm just thinking I'd get something out of a couple of those things myself, to be honest.
1: Oh, I hope so. I hope everybody does.
0: Yeah, no, well, it's the first thing we think of. It's like, you know, Free Road Confidence Expo. It's like, oh, we're talking about older drivers, but no, we're talking about just confidence on the road in general.
1: Yeah, for sure. We do encourage older drivers to come along because there's a lot about transitioning.
0: Of course.
1: From you know, being totally independent to things you can do to still remain independent and keep your license, but mitigating your risks.
0: Yeah, no, very, very true. I just, yeah, there was, and as I do get older, I guess there is extra stuff there as well. We'll, again, get in contact with you or council for that one, right?
1: Yes, exactly. So this is a collaborative forum with Mildura Rural City Council and also, you know, VicPol, Sunraysia Community Health Services, Dementia Australia, Vision Australia, Country Care. It's on the community Facebook pages. It's on Mildura Rural City Facebook page, RoadSafe Facebook page, and it's on your community page.
0: It is. You've checked that, have you?
1: I have.
0: Yeah, no, I definitely put it up there. Look, always good to talk to you, Tresna, and when there's something else coming up, we will catch up. I just realised you're a week early for the field days because the field days isn't for the following week, until the following week this time around.
1: That's correct, yeah. We're not participating in the field days, but I'll certainly be going there because it's always good value.
0: Yeah, come in on the Saturday, say g'day.
1: Will do.
0: Thanks for that, Tresna.
1: Thanks, Dave.
0: Yeah, always a pleasure. Tresna Martin, Community Road Safe Mildura, that towing safety seminar and session pretty much this Saturday. All the details at river1467.com.au as always. 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
0: There is $1,225 up for grabs with the lucky $5 note this week. $1,225. We were just talking about this yesterday and we can't believe how far it is jackpotted up. Mind you, seen it a lot higher than that. It seemed got to $2,500 or something close to that. Anyway, the note you need is BJ. That's Bravo Juliet 161. 367 572. And if you've got that $5 note, it's a case of bringing him in the radio station, 139th Street, Mildura, during business hours. Again, it's $1,225 up for grabs. It's all thanks to Simmons Scrap Metal, essentially 10 minutes from Redcliffe's down the Millawa Road is where you can find Simmons Scrap Metal. I've got to say, too, where you can find Damien Bradshaw this weekend. I'm out on Saturday morning. I'm at the Lily Pillar Shed from 9 through to 12. And then Damo's off with the footy this weekend. SFNL Round 5. Imps taking on Orimple at Sarah Oval. I can't believe we're saying Sarah Oval again. Now, both of these teams, Imps and Orimple, they're both going to be looking to get their second win on the board for 2026. But Imps are going to be extra keen to put a stamp on their brand new home, Sarah Oval, aren't they? All the action from 2 on Saturday. It's for the Gateway, the G, the place to be. Footy here on River 1467. Yes, live footy, local voices, big moments. That is what we're promising in 2026. Now, Secret Sound is on the way. $635 for the Houston Club Resort right now. It's news time.
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8: Good morning with your local news. I'm Andrew Johnston. Mildura will be one of 5 cities across our state to benefit from supporting housing sites. The Victorian budget putting $15 million. I'm Andrew Johnston. Mildura will be one of 5 cities across our state to benefit from supporting housing sites. The Victorian budget putting

0: facilities in the last session of Parliament.
1: Investigations continue into a house fire yesterday morning that claimed the life of a woman. Emergency services called to Sunnyside Avenue in the early hours, finding the woman unresponsive. Unfortunately, she died at the scene. Police don't believe the blaze was suspicious, but they want anyone with information to call Crime Stoppers. Swan Hill wants feedback on the Nyah Recreation Reserve Playground. Council has shortlisted design options for the area, wanting the public to give their opinion. More information can be found on Council's website. Voting for the options closes on Sunday. Mildura Council getting ready to plant more trees across eight streets as part of the Cool It Street program. The council says plantings will be happening over the coming weeks to create healthier and greener neighbourhoods in areas of need that don't get a lot of shade. And local footy clubs on the South Australian side of the border being encouraged to win $20,000 by getting locals to lift their game when it comes to bowel cancer screening. Locally, the Murray and Mallee area has a screening rate of 44.1%, which is down under the 53% that is wanted across the state. The program running as a partnership with Preventative Health South Australia and the County Council. Dae M. Tran, who is the Prevention Program's manager, says footy clubs are a key part of our community.
2: Nothing quite brings the community together like football. It is where people connect and check in and look after each other, and that's why we really want to position clubs to take the lead and the front foot in trying to promote bowel cancer screening, rallying their communities behind them for a cause that really does matter.
1: And that's the latest in local news.
3: 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National news now.
4: I'm Rob McLennan. The US says its war with Iran is moving into a defensive phase and it will not be launching further attacks. But Secretary of State Marco Rubio says US forces will hit back if they're attacked. The big four banks have been quick to pass on the latest interest rate hike as the Reserve Bank warns government spending is making it harder to control inflation. Shadow Treasurer Tim Wilson telling 7:30 he agrees.
5: The Treasurer's consistently poured debt petrol on the inflation fire, and Australian households are paying the price.
4: Former PMs Tony Abbott and John Howard are calling for urgent action in remote Indigenous communities following the death of Kumanjai Little Baby. Accused killer Jefferson Lewis was excused from appearing in person at yesterday's court hearing. The case now adjourned until July. And the World Health Organization believes three people who've died from hantavirus on a cruise ship are the victims of a very rare human-to-human transmission.
6: Sport for Anne Webster, your member for Mallee, authorised A. Webster Mildura.
4: Starting with NRL, and South star Latrell Mitchell's broken his self-imposed media ban to celebrate Campbell Graham's 150th against the Sharks this weekend.
7: I only want to talk on special occasions now, so just thought I'd come out and have a yarn and get on with it.
4: In AFL, Carlton will donate the $75,000 it's been fined over the Elijah Holland saga to mental health charity Headspace. That's after the league ruled the club brought the game into disrepute by keeping him on the field when he was clearly in distress.
3: River 1467 weather for Good Deal Tyres, keeping the wheels of Sunraysia rotating for over 35 years.
8: Mainly today, a cloudy day with a chance of showers mainly in the south. Mildura heading for top of 19, Robindale and Oyen 20. For the lower western, a partly cloudy day. Areas of morning frost in the far east, slight chance of a shower most likely this evening. Wentworth and Pooncarie 20, Broken Hill 19. And the Riverland, a partly cloudy day, is a slight chance of a shower most likely afternoon and evening, Renmark 20. The 3-day forecast for Sunraysia tomorrow: partly cloudy, 15 Friday, partly cloudy, 18 and Saturday, a cloudy day, a top of 18. This morning, a low of 13, currently at 5 past 8 in Mildura, 14.
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1: Still to come, Zinc with Sound, worth $635 thanks to the Euston Club Resort. We're going to catch up with Joy Evans from Joystar Promotions. Big Mother's Day planned. The PV Mundu, I'm a bit of a sucker for going on a cruise, I've got to say. Gorgeous, that vessel. And next, the Royal Australian Air Force is returning to Mildura once again. The Air Force is back soon.

0: Sunrise is on River 1467. Build this city, that starship. It is coming up to 10 past 8 on Breakfast with Dave Burrows. Make Mother's Day special this year. Play Pick a Mumba. It's back again, possibly this afternoon with Damien Bradshaw. Listen out for the cue to call and pick a number to win a prize. It is pretty much that simple for Club Merbein's Mother's Day lunch feast. Drummer Golf, Sunrise Golf Range, Chemist Warehouse. Trying to think who else is involved with this. Club Aquarius, the Wellness Centre, the Gym and Wellness Centre in 11th Street, space for health and wellness, and Joystar Promotions. They've got their Mother's Day Raw Tea aboard the PV Mundu, as I was just talking to Joy before, and the tickets can be purchased through the Mildura Visitor Information Centre. Yes, Damien will probably give you a chance this afternoon. Just quickly, too, look, from the 24th of this month through to the 6th of June, RAF's number one flying training school is going to be back in the region for a two-week aviation training exercise. The RAAF bringing student pilots and instructors to the Mildura Airport. This is the third visit recently, and during this day you can expect to see an increase in aircraft activity across the region, but you've got a chance to have a bit of a look too, because there's an opening day. The RAAF Museum Open Day, Sunday the 31st of May from 10 through until 1. Special event to celebrate the reopening of the museum and its new hangar, and it will feature the CAC Sabre as the centrepiece. Exciting time for Mildura, and just great to see the planes around and about, the Royal Australian Air Force back in Sunraysia, and they must love it here. We'll just say that they're neighbours, shall we? We'll say that they're locals, is what I'm saying. And when I say about Joy, catching up with Joy, I'm going to catch up with Joy about that Mother's Day royalty aboard the PV Mundu very, very soon. But what we're going to do first is Secret Sound. There is $635 up for grab thanks to the Houston Club Resort. Have a listen to this. Ooh, what do you think that is? 5023 1467. Yeah, I know, tough one, but the money's got to go to someone eventually.
1: Lights, cameras, action!
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0: It's worth $635. Let's have another listen to that sound, see if you can work this out. Got Sarah from Coolong on the line first of all. Sarah, good morning to you.
13: Good morning.
0: What do you think? What do you think that sound is?
13: Well, my son thinks that it is using a pump with a needle to pump up a flea.
0: That's a really good answer. That's a great answer, but that's not the one I'm looking for. I'm sorry, Sarah. Thank you very much. 5023 1467 is the number. I don't like turning it down. I really want to give someone the money. We've got Max from Walter on the line as well. Max, good morning to you.
14: Good morning, yes.
0: Now, what do you think the sound is?
14: I reckon it possibly could be letting the steam out of one of them pressure cooker or something.
0: Oh, let's have a listen to that sound. That's a really good answer there. Now, I was doing that last week, but no, that's not what that is. I did actually cook myself a stew last week. Thanks for that, Max. 5023 1467. Got another phone call coming through. We'll grab this one and make this one the last one. Good morning, Secret Sound. Who's this?
15: It's Julie from Mildura, the last winner.
0: Oh, Julie, yes, good to talk to you. Hey, look, what do you think? What do you think the sound is? Because if anyone knows...
15: That's you pulling your credit card out of your wallet.
0: That never happens, seriously. Come on, it's cash all the way with me, Julie. No, it's not. In fact, it's a Visa debit card. I don't think I've ever had a credit card. No, it's not, though. I'm not pulling a card out of the wallet, but thank you very much. And again, Julie's the one who is pretty good with secret sound. Look... we'll leave it there. We'll leave it there. Damo will give you a chance this afternoon. At around quarter past, no, about half past three. In just minutes, we'll catch up with Joy Evans from Joystar Promotions. Big Mother's Day planned. Huge.

0: River 1467, your feel-good station. Joining me on the phone, Joy from Joystar Promotions, and Big Mother's Day coming up. Joy, good morning to you.
1: Yes, David, good morning. Yes, we've got a wonderful Mother's Day cruise on board the big, iconic paddle boat Mundu.
0: It's a gorgeous vessel, the Mundu, isn't it?
1: Yes, it's a beautiful boat. It comes. It doesn't come out very often, but when it does, we have a lot of people that just want to get on board and, yeah, go for a cruise.
0: I remember the old...
1: better way to do it for Mother's Day.
0: Yeah, I remember the old days. You can seat 150 people. Mind you, it was tight with 150 people and a dance floor, but wow, you've got two levels there anyway. Hey, look, the two-hour cruise that you've got for Mother's Day, live entertainment from Blair Build Street.
1: Yes, yes, live entertainment. Yeah, and Blair is amazing. He plays all the great music. There is a dance floor there they can dance to, or, you know, go downstairs and take in the beautiful river views for a couple of hours, yeah, and relax.
0: But don't sing along. He discourages that. No, I'm joking. Seriously, sing along as loud as you possibly can, right?
1: Exactly, yeah.
0: You're not going to be behind the bar, are you?
1: Uh-huh.
0: Yeah, so they'll be dancing behind the bar, I'll guarantee that. Yeah. All right. afternoon tea on the day as well?
1: Yes, yes. Oh, look, we've got all the favourites. We've got the scones, we've got the lamingtons, we've got the cod sandwiches, we've got slices, tea, coffee, all the lovely things for an afternoon cruise.
0: And, of course, bubbles or two, possibly for Mum, the drinks at bar prices?
1: Definitely. We have, yes, yes.
0: I love that.
1: All that on board.
0: It is tough to work out something to do with Mum for Mother's Day that's a little bit different, isn't it?
1: It is, because we all have our high teas and everything. So we've come up with a royal one. So hopefully it will go down and Mum will be treated very royally.
0: Well, that's the whole thing. Yeah, Mum's a queen for a day on Mother's Day. Actually, it should be like that every day.
1: Yes, yes.
0: So, look, how do we get tickets for this, I can't believe I'm saying this, Sunday. How do we get tickets? What's the easiest way?
1: Yes, the easiest way is just jump on the phone and call the Visitors Information Centre, and they will book you straight on. For those last-minute ones, they're quite welcome to call my number or come on board and we can accommodate them. Not a problem.
0: Beautiful. And I probably should ask this too, considering it is Mother's Day and we're hoping that mums are busy and flat out on Mother's Day. What time are we talking about so mum can pencil it into a diary and get it all sorted out for the day?
1: Yeah, so we're actually doing a cruise from 2:30 to 4:30 this year. So it gives Mum time to go out for dinner if she loves to and then, you know, come and have a high tea with us and go for a lovely cruise to top it all off.
0: I like the idea.
1: So they board at 2:15.
0: Excellent. Beautiful. Well, that's this week. It's got to be popular, surely, getting the Mundu out.
1: Yes. Yep. Yep. She's always a big boat to get out and get prepared and, yeah. She's a lovely boat.
0: I just love, I remember DJing on it. It's just, there's no movement at all. It's just so calm on the water.
1: Yeah.
0: Absolutely gorgeous. Hey, look, before I let you go, just quickly, Country Music Festival coming up too, big one.
1: Oh, yeah. Yes, yes. We're just in the throes of hopefully finalising everything. We have Tanya Kernaghan going to be our... Showstopper, how's that?
0: Nice.
1: And Amber Joy Polton is coming up as well. So
0: really?
1: Two really big ones. Yes.
0: That is so huge. Well, I guess.
1: Yeah, we're looking forward to it.
0: More information, how you go on your website or, well, go to the Facebook page and you can find the website then. Just search Joystar
1: Promotions. We've got a new web page getting done and that should be done in the next. It'll be up and running in the next couple of weeks. So
0: oh, beautiful.
1: We're very excited. Yep.
0: But Facebook is a fluid thing and that's still there.
1: Yes.
0: Beautiful. Well, look, Joy, always good to talk to you. I'd love to be able to say I'm going to catch up on Sunday, but you're going to be far too busy anyway.
1: It's for mothers, you know.
0: yeah, and you'll be dancing behind the bar. I know. Tell me I'm lying. I know. That's exactly what you're going to do, isn't it?
1: Yeah, it depends what music that Blair plays and, yeah, we'll see what happens.
0: I'll ring him up, tell him to bust out the nut bush and that'll guarantee Joy. Good to talk to you.
1: You too. Thanks, David.
0: Yeah, not a problem at all. Joy Evans from Joystar Promotions. Big Mother's Day planned. Big Mother's Day on the Mundu.
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9: Good morning with your local news. I'm Andrew Johnston. Jade Benham says that the Victorian government has missed with its state budget. There is funding for the Charlton CFA and Cardross Primary School, but the Nationals member says the big issue continues to be debt, which is tipped to nudge $200 billion by 2030.
10: That is 99 new hospitals around the state. That's what that money could build, almost 100 new hospitals, but instead, the Labor government peddles this operating surplus. Now, if you and I ran our household budgets like that, we would be forever in debt.
9: The Victorian Farmers Federation also not happy with the budget, saying that the regions have again been left wanting. The organisation says many would be disappointed due to the lack of clarity for key regional issues. Farmers and residents in the northwest continuing to push back against the emergency services and volunteer fund levy. The VFF says they've been left into the dark as to the future of the policy. Nye residents are being encouraged to have their say on Swan Hill Council's plans for the town's playground. It's up for renewal and the council has shortlisted design options for the playground at the local recreation reserve. Locals can make their vote on the council's website through until Sunday. Plantings are due to start in coming weeks as part of the Cool It Street program on 8 local streets. Mildura Council will be putting new trees and shrubbery into those streets to create healthier and greener neighbourhoods. That includes 12th Street, Charlotte Street and Kelvin Avenue. Meanwhile, Mildura's Brodie Waters is considered to be a major threat towards the title at this year's Fink Desert Race. The iconic event celebrating its 50th anniversary over the June long weekend up in the Northern Territory. Brodie finished third last year and is again considered to be a major title contender. It's still considered to be the world's toughest and most remote off-road races. And that's the latest in local news.
8: 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National News now.
11: 15 degrees in Melbourne. Showers developing at top today, 20. It's 8:30. Good morning. I'm David Armstrong. The Allan government has secured a further 10 million litres of diesel fuel. It will be set aside for farmers and primary producers.
12: They rely on secure diesel supply for the planting season that's currently underway and then for harvest when it occurs later in this year.
11: The owner of a newly opened car dealership in Port Melbourne says he did not receive any threats before his business was set alight by arsonists this morning. At least two attackers smashed their way into the Cherry
13: showroom on Plummer Street just before 5. The business is owned by James Sussler, a self-described entrepreneur investor. Was a contestant on Married at First Sight in 2021. Sussler owns 2 car dealerships on the street, one of which was targeted just last month, but he says he doesn't know why he's in the firing line.
14: Well, not as much as you guys do. Not the best ideal situation, is it?
15: And you had a security guard placed out the front?
14: Well, there's not definitely the cherry we're hoping on top, that's for sure. So, but we'll move on from this. We'll get bigger and stronger.
13: The firebombing came hours after a man in his 30s was shot in a drive-by at Essendon. It's not yet known if the attacks are linked to a spate of violent incidents plaguing Melbourne's nightlife. Budget analysis has revealed we've already spent $7 billion on the suburban rail loop. Major tunnelling won't begin until later this year for the 26-kilometre project, but $4.6 billion's already been paid for the major works component. That is on top of the $2.3 billion spent on planning, design and shifting utility lines. US Secretary of State insists offensive military action in Iran is over, declaring Operation Epic Fury at an end. American officials say they're now focusing on getting ships through the Strait of Hormuz. Marco Rubio says under Project Freedom, forces will only return fire if fired upon.
16: This is defensive. So if you hear stories about attacks and launching of firing back and forth, it's not back and forth. We are only responding if attacked first. This is a defensive operation, and that's what's occurring here.
13: Bluey coin enthusiasts can now secure 5 new limited edition $2 designs at Australia Post. 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
17: Sport for Anne Webster, your member for Mallee, authorised A. Webster Mildura.
13: Accused of band-aiding over bigger issues after Carlton was fined $75,000 to bring the game into disrepute. All 18 clubs will have to appoint psychologists, and soft cap spending will be reviewed following the Elijah Hollands saga. And for just the second time, Arsenal through to the Champions League final, beating Atletico Madrid 1-0. It's the latest news and sports.
8: River 1467 weather for Ontario General Store, 8th Street, Mildura.
0: A cloudy day today with a chance of showers mainly in the west. Mildura heading for 19, Robert Vale and Wentworth 20. The 3-day forecast for sunrise here tomorrow, partly cloudy 15, Friday partly cloudy 18, Saturday cloudy 18.
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0: Billy Joel knew what he was singing about. The restlessness was handed down and it's getting very hard to stay living here in Allentown.
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0: The 9 o'clock news with David Armstrong coming up in a moment. After the news, former Shadow Treasurer, who's now the Shadow Attorney General, James Newbury, will join us. Look, if he and Jess Wilson and the other Liberals form government in November, and that is not certain, by the way, they will have one of the toughest jobs any new government has faced in Australian history, dealing with, you know, debt that is still going up every single year. Don't believe for a moment that we actually had a surplus announced yesterday. The debt is going up each and every year. A suburban rail loop that is unfunded, but construction is ongoing, and interest rates that have gone from $2 billion a year a decade ago to $12 billion a year by the end of this decade. Not an easy job. 133-693, mornings at 3aw.com.au.
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2: 15 degrees in Melbourne, showers developing at top today, 29 o'clock. Good morning, I'm David Armstrong. Man's in a stable condition in hospital after a shooting at Essendon last night, as Madeleine Burke reports. Violence hitting Melbourne for a second night.
3: The drive-by shooting in Essendon happened on a quiet suburban street near a high school.
2: Violence hitting Melbourne for a second night.
3: The drive-by shooting in Essendon happened on a quiet suburban street.

0: too early to say if the overnight shooting and fire are linked to a spate of violent incidents plaguing Melbourne's nightlife. Madeline Burke, Melbourne.
1: The Allan government has secured a 10 million litre diesel reserve for Victorian farmers. The reserve won't change day-to-day supply, will only be released if level 4 of the National Fuel Security Plan is activated. Making the announcement at ExxonMobil in Williamstown, Premier Jacinta Ardern says the reserve will act as a safeguard.
2: Because we are dedicating this fuel reserve to our ag sector, the advice is that that's about 2 weeks' worth of activity during the harvesting season. So this is one way that we can put a floor in, if you like, under the National Fuel Plan.
1: An 88-year-old cyclist has been rushed to hospital with serious injuries after he was hit by a light pole following a crash at Heidelberg. It's believed a truck crashed into the pole at the intersection of Rosanna Road and Burgundy Street, causing it to land on the cyclist. Police have spoken with the truck driver, who was not injured, and he did stop at the scene. The Reserve Bank governor's warning higher prices will be locked in for at least another 6 months. The official cash rate has jumped 25 basis points to 4.35%. Michelle Bullock says Australians are poorer due to price shocks driven by the war. Meantime, financial experts claim the latest interest rate rise will push more young Australians away from the housing market and into investing. Brendan Malone from Raise Investment says Gen Z have given up on owning a home and they're making their money work for them.
3: What we're seeing, in particularly, say, if we take March 26, first March 25, there's been a 7% increase in deposits, with the average monthly contribution coming raising to about $300.
1: In finance, dollars trading at 71.87 US.
4: Sport for Anne Webster, your member for Mallee, authorised A. Webster Mildura.
1: The AFL's mental health policies will be adjusted and AFL clubs' soft cap spending will be reviewed following the Elijah Hollands saga. The league was warned 4 years ago there would be consequences to cutting the soft cap. The league has fined Carlton $75,000 for bringing the game into disrepute. The Giants return to NG Stadium for the first time since round two as they look to get their season back on track against Essendon on Saturday. Vice-captain Connor Eden says players are aware they need to start their run now with just 3 wins this year.
5: We did speak about it today as well, so there's no panic coming from our point of view, but we don't want to save that run till too late. So still plenty of belief that, you know, we can make a real push for it and get to where we want to this year and, yeah, starts this week against the Bombers, as you said.
1: For just the second time, Arsenal through to the Champions League final, beating Atletico Madrid 1-0. John Rahm will be eligible for next year's Ryder Cup in Ireland after striking a deal to continue playing on the DP World Tour and end a standoff. That's the latest news and sports.
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7: A cloudy day today with a chance of showers mainly in the west. Mildura heading for 19, Robert Vale and Wentworth 20. The 3-day forecast for sunrise here tomorrow, partly cloudy 15, Friday partly cloudy 18, Saturday cloudy 18.
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0: It is 11 to 10 weather now for Roth Newtons. 20% off lounge suite sale. 20% off Lazy Boy IMG and Australian-made lounge suites. Another cool day today. It's currently 15 degrees. Our forecast top, just 20. We had a call before about why capsicums in the vegetable section. Aren't they technically fruit? See, farmers who grow avocados refer to them as fruit. And I think technically a tomato is a fruit and not a vegetable. Richard, good morning.
1: You're right. And also, if you want to go that far, banana is actually a herb. But there's an old saying, which is the difference between knowledge and wisdom. Knowledge is knowing that a tomato and a capsicum is a fruit, but wisdom is not putting them in a fruit salad.
0: Yeah, or serving them up with ice cream or something like that.
1: Yeah, so, you know.
0: Yeah. So is it, if it has seeds in the middle of it, it's a fruit and not a vegetable?
1: Yeah, yeah. Well, you know, it's everyone's got these little pearls of knowledge, but, you know, the wisdom comes with it.
0: All right, that's an excellent quote. Thank you, Richard. Stay on the line. We'll give you not one but two bottles of De Bortoli Pepper and Spice Shiraz, fruits versus vegetables. Chris, good morning.
2: Good morning, Tom. How are you?
0: Good, Chris.
2: That's right. Tom, just on politicians before, mainly, I don't think politicians are stupid because they're doing exactly what their bosses, you know, the lobbyists or whatever, tell them what to do. Just like us, we all have bosses. We do what we're told.
0: But aren't we their bosses? I mean, we're the voters. Shouldn't they be?
2: No, we're not the bosses. No, we're not. They have more important bosses than us.
0: But I mean, do you worry about? I don't know if you have kids or whatever. But I mean, when you look at the amount of debt that's being racked up and how a bigger and bigger portion of the state budget is going to be devoted to simply paying the interest on that debt. I mean, you know, aren't we sort of selling the next generation down the river a bit here?
2: Yeah, but you know what the problem with that is? It's that unfortunately, people are not being educated properly. What I mean by that is that economics in school should be just basic level of economics should be just as important as English and math. If people don't understand what they're voting for, how are they going to improve their lives? Mm. They're not.
0: Yeah, so that's
2: they don't understand. You
0: make a good point, Chris. I mean, look, you say economics should be taught. I mean, in February last year, when Jacqueline Symes took over from Tim Pallas as Treasurer of Victoria, she said to her staff, please stop using economic terms and phrases, as she didn't have a clue what they were talking about. So you had someone who didn't really understand what they were doing when it came to economic matters, suddenly being the treasurer of the second biggest state by population in Australia. I mean, this is madness. Well, you are right, Chris. I wasted many years of my life studying economics, and maybe that's why I do talk about these things, but you don't need to be an economist to understand that too much debt, particularly at a state level, is not a good thing. Now, you can say, oh, well, you know, we're spending the debt on, you know, infrastructure, as though any bit of infrastructure is by definition good. Look, I don't think the suburban rail really makes sense. You know, the same government that says to everybody, you can now work from home, it'll soon become a human right. To be honest, if that does become widespread and more people seem to be doing it, do we need a thing like the suburban rail loop if people don't physically have to go to work anymore? Samira, hello.
3: Hi, Dom.
0: Go ahead.
3: Well, earlier we had the shadow Attorney General coming and telling us that we should vote this November like our life dependent on it. I mean, you know, how can we even trust their own words when they can't even have a leader like Brad Batten, who has, you know, proven that he can win the election and has all of a sudden changed leaders? They don't know what they're doing in the party. So as a lifelong liberal like myself, voting One Nation as a protest, and I know many people are doing it in protest just to stick it up for liberals.
0: Yeah, no, you're right, Samira. And look, I think you describe yourself as a long-time liberal voter, voting One Nation this time around. A lot of people are doing the same thing. Interestingly, there's a lot of former Labor voters who have often voted Labor who are that concerned about the Allan government that they'll vote One Nation too. So, and look, the instability in the Liberal leadership does weigh on people's minds. I mean, one thing Labor has done very well, Daniel Andrews was Premier for, what, 12 years? No, not quite that many. 9 years, I think it must have been. And Jacinda Allen has now been unchallenged for 3 years. So they do stability a bit better, although Kevin Rudd and Julia Gillard struggled a bit with that back in the day. We're double 3693. Tony, hello. Hello, Tony.
4: Can you hear me?
0: Yeah, just quickly go ahead.
4: Tom?
0: Yes, Tony.
4: Tom, hear me?
0: This is not going well. Tony, we might get you on a clearer line. 133693 at 5 to 10.
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0: Okay, 10 o'clock news coming up shortly with David Armstrong, but is a capsicum a fruit or a vegetable? Joey, hello.
15: G'day, Tom. Just a quick one, mate. The comment about seeds in the middle, I think it's a bit of bulltish because your capsicum and your pumpkin have got seeds in the middle and your strawberry has its seeds on the outside.
0: And yet we consider the strawberry a fruit, don't we?
15: Fruit.
0: Yeah. Is a banana really a herb? Someone said that before. Have you heard that?
15: Wouldn't have thought so.
0: No. It is something, though, but it's not... Anyway, in my mind, if it's sweet, it's a fruit. If it's savoury, it's a vegetable. And as we know, kids don't mind eating fruit, generally speaking. They tend to hate vegetables, including capsicums, even if they are fruit. Okay, coming up after the 10 o'clock news, which is almost upon us, corporal punishment. It was pretty much shunted out of state schools here in the 80s and 90s. Some private schools kept the practice alive until the early 2000s, but it's been 2 to 3 decades since people, well, children were caned or given the strap at school. In Singapore, boys who bully others can get up to 3 strokes of the cane. The Singaporeans say it'll be good for discipline and it will stop bullying. Is there an argument for it here? 133-693, mornings at 3aw.com.au.
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16: 15 degrees in Melbourne, showers developing atop today, 20. 10 o'clock. Good morning. I'm David Armstrong. The Albanese government's confirmed 13 ISIS brides and their children are coming to Australia. The government maintains it is not providing any assistance to the group of 4 women and 9 children. The group is expected to arrive here tomorrow. The women had been in a camp in northern Syria since 2019. They travelled to the country to be with their ISIS husbands. Police have arrested a 20-year-old man who was carrying a machete at a house party in Glen Waverley. It's believed neighbours called police to report suspicious behaviour at the party. Police entered the home and arrested a Wyndham Vale man